0: Annual Moose Hide Campaign Day this afternoon to spread awareness and action against gender-based violence. Tammy Burrows, an organizer of the gathering, says this is the sixth annual Moose Hide Campaign in Quesnel. She added that each year the students take more initiative in the event.
1: Four students wrote poems about it, and they want to say their poems here today. That is really cool for me, I think. And also, I get phone calls in April, so there's a lot of love for it. And this year, we're planning to do, like, monthly groups where the kids are going to start getting together every month, work into the community, and start running the Moose Hide campaign on their own.
0: Burroughs said that around 200 students from Quesnel Junior Secondary, Riverview Elementary, and the McNaughton Center participated in this year's walk and gathering. She hopes that next year the students will participate in the fast that is another part of the Campaign Day's events. The Moose Hide campaign was created by father and daughter Paul and Raven Lacerti in 2011. A recall petition will be issued later this month in Dallas Brody's riding. Provincial reporter Emily Joveski has more.
2: Elections BC says it'll issue a recall petition on May 21st for Vancouver Quilchena MLA and One BC leader Dallas Brody. The proponents say Brody is unfit for office and raise concerns about her criticism of Indigenous reconciliation efforts. The recall petition would need the support of at least 40% of eligible voters in the riding to be successful, more than 15,200 signatures. If it is successful, a by-election would need to be called within 90 days. Emily Joveski, Vista News, Victoria.
0: And four of the 2025 Williams Lake Fire Department recruits proved that they could handle the heat. On May 9th, they were in the South Cariboo training for their live fire interior attack certification. Deputy Fire Chief Brendan Foote says the training was done using 100 Mile Fire Rescue's burn building, which simulates a residential home. Foote said the structure allows them to replicate fires in different rooms of the house, including the basement or the second floor. The fire department is looking for things like safety, communication, teamwork, operational effectiveness, and situational awareness. All four recruits are now considered interior firefighters. In sports, in the Stanley Cup playoffs tonight, two games on the schedule, including Montreal visiting Buffalo. That game is already underway. Lots of scoring in the opening period. The Sabres have a 3-2 lead over Montreal. That is late in the opening 20 minutes. The series is tied up at 2. Vegas can eliminate Anaheim tonight. The Golden Knights are on the road. They lead that series 3-2. Plenty of news today off the ice as well. The Vancouver Canucks have announced that Ryan Johnson has been promoted to general manager from assistant GM. And Daniel and Henrik Sedin are taking on an expanded role as well. They are now co-presidents of hockey operations. Johnson is credited with putting together the Abbotsford Canucks winning championship team. In the AHL in 2025, he succeeds Patrick Alvin, who was fired last month. Jim Rutherford announced earlier this month that he was stepping down as president of hockey operations. The Edmonton Oilers have fired their head coach, Chris Knobloch. He spent 3 seasons behind the bench, 2 of which ended in Stanley Cup final appearances. This year, however, they were eliminated in the opening round of the playoffs. Cariboo weather for tonight, partly cloudy skies, a chance of showers, risk of thunderstorms, and some wind. An overnight low of 3 in Quesnel and Williams Lake, 5 in 100 Mile. And then for tomorrow, mainly sunny in the morning, but then increasing clouds in the afternoon, as well as a chance of showers, risk of thunderstorms, and a high of 12 degrees in Quesnel, just 8 in Williams Lake, 11 in 100 Mile House. 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

Moist black roses. Somebody dropped the black roses in a puddle. Now they're all moist. 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Welcome to the 5 o'clock hour. And there's a Canadian stereotype that has never sat well with me. And we want to explore it a little bit coming up next. First, though, we got Jet on The GOAT.

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0: Turnstile, look out for me right here on the GOAT. You know what really bothers me? It's a Canadian stereotype. If you ask somebody from America, you know, say something about Canada, you know what they will inevitably say? It might not be the first thing or the second thing, but it's definitely close to the top of the list. They're going to say something about milk in a bag.
1: Oh, Canadians drink milk out of a bag.
0: I've lived in this country my whole life, 44 years. 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I don't get it. 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Sure. That's not my lived experience, and it bothers me. I'm a carton guy. 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

0: 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Well, it's that magical time of day where you need to grab your thinking cap, get ready to learn. 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

0: It's right round and round right here on the GOAT. Well, we've come up to the end of the show here. I hope you had a fun time hanging out today. Reminder, we are headed into a long weekend this weekend. It's Victoria Day, long weekend. A lot of people probably thinking about going camping or something like that. Though we are probably going to see some showers on the way this weekend. If you want to stay home and stay dry, but still want to celebrate Victoria Day, I would recommend you watch the 1991 comedy King Ralph, about the entire royal family dying in a freak accident, and John Goodman, a Vegas lounge singer, is the only heir to the throne. It's a good time. It's a good time. All right, whatever you're doing with the rest of your Thursday, I hope you have a good one, and we'll see you back here soon on the GOAT.
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7: I'm George Henderson. 200 of Quesnel's junior students gathered for an annual walk for awareness this afternoon. Students from Quesnel Junior Secondary, Riverview Elementary, and McNaughton Center walked from Quesnel's CNC campus to the Helen Dixon Center for their annual Moose Hide campaign. Tammy Burrows was one of the organizers.
8: This is our sixth year, and it seems to be getting bigger and bigger. The students really love it, and then we're working towards monthly groups. We want the kids to start taking this over.
7: The Moose Hide campaign started back in 2010 by a father and daughter, Paul and Raven Laverty, who cut moose hide from their hunting trips into squares to spread awareness of violence toward women and children. Burroughs adds, not only do the schools participate, community organizations step up to help as well, to put on the event and to help the students take more initiatives in the community. Quesnel's Board of Education has approved its operating budget for the 2026-27 school year. Secretary Treasurer Jennifer Woolens confirms that it is for $53.4 million. Woolens says the district is back into funding protection.
9: The Ministry of Education has a mechanism where a district cannot receive less than 1.5% of their prior year's operating funding. So it gives some protection if you go into a state of declining enrollment or a decline in enrollment.
7: Woolen says the amount that the district receives is based on a formula. 90% of the school district's operating budget is for wages and benefits. To be outdoors or not to be outdoors in the Cariboo this long weekend, that is the question. According to Environment Canada, it's not going to start out great in terms of temperatures and the weather. Meteorologist Bobby Sacon says on Friday, the region will have cooler temperatures, some showers, and even the possibility of thunderstorms that may lead into Saturday.
10: We are looking below normal for pretty much the entire 7-day forecast here. However, towards Monday, if everything goes well, it's possible that we could be approaching 17, 18 degrees. But again, there's some uncertainty there because I wouldn't rule out some cloud or showers that might keep the temperature a little bit lower than that.
7: Saigon says with all this cool air settling around the province, anyone traveling through mountain passes like the Begbie Summit, there is a possibility of some flurries or wet flurries, especially on Saturday evening. Someone in the Quesnel area is missing a gold ring. RCMP say it is a birthstone type of ring, and it was turned into the detachment back on February 3rd. They have been unable to find the owner. If you are minus a ring, you should contact the Quesnel RCMP detachment to see if it's yours. Get news alerts direct to your inbox. Sign up today at mycariboonow.com.
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1: Gold remains hidden between Cache Creek and Ashcroft. A wounded robber vanished after he fled into the brush. His horse was found by the Thompson River, but the gold was gone. Miners got creative with how they moved their wealth. They cast their gold into solid 300-pound bullet shapes. Huge blocks acted as a built-in deterrent, too heavy for a thief to snatch, but shaped perfectly for a pack horse to haul over the rugged terrain.
2: When you think highway in the Caribou, you think 97. It's the highway that runs north-south throughout much of the Caribou. But there are other very important highways that lead you to very important places. There's Highway 20. It takes you from Williams Lake to Bella Coola. And there's Highway 26. It starts just north of Quesnel and ends in Barkerville. Many highways, many destinations. Wherever you may be in the Caribou, wherever your plans to go, whichever highway you take, drive safely.
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2: Welcome back to the Vinyl Power series. I'm your host, Becky Howder. Today, we are investigating the album that took Nirvana from obscurity into the household name it is today. Now, how did it get there, and why did it leave such a cultural impact on the rock music scene? Let's find out together as we dive into Nirvana's Nevermind Together, starting off with one of their best-known songs, the first single from this album released in September 1991, here's Teen Spirit.

0: You're listening to Vinyl Power Series with your host, Becky Howder, and that last song we just heard from Nirvana's Nevermind is In Bloom. The creation of this album in 1991 started when Nirvana's band members Kurt Cobain, Dave Grohl, and Chris Novoselic signed to a major label deal named Geffen Records, who put pressure on the band to refine a little bit more of the raw punk sound on the band's previous album Bleach into something a bit more radio-friendly and polished. Teaming up with producer Butch Vig, Nirvana recorded the album in LA at the Sound City Studios. Vig later said in a 2023 interview that the first time he got the band together in studio for rehearsal and heard the music played in person, that was a moment he'll never forget.
1: They're like, hey, Butch, what do you want us to play? I go, just play whatever you want. I'm just going to listen and take notes and just run through everything. And they kicked into Teen Spirit, and it just floored me how powerful it was. I remember getting up and pacing around the room, going, oh my God, listening to it, watching Dave drum and just listening to how incredibly powerful it sounded. They finished the song and sort of stopped. It was just dead silent. Kurt said, what do you think? I said, play it again. Play it again.
0: With all songs written by lead singer Kurt Cobain and the song's core structure and music created by the entire band, the final mixture ended up being a mix of raw underground grit, powerful and unexpected, but with a more polished studio look and sound, unheard of at the time of this album's release. And after the album's release and success, Cobain later said that the final sound was more polished than he originally intended, and the band faced some accusations from the underground music scene of, quote, selling out due to the album's and the band's worldwide success. The result, however, can't be argued with, as Nevermind soon was to become one of the most influential and best-selling records of all time.
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0: You're listening to Vinyl Power with your host, Becky Howder. And we are taking a deep dive into the album Nevermind from Nirvana. In the early 1990s, the big hair and hard rock and roll scene was much the same as it was in the 80s. That is, up until the release of Nevermind, a rare true moment was born with this album's release, with a before and after in both how rock and roll is defined as a genre and how recording labels signed and promoted artists. Now, the biggest change was Nirvana taking the raw underground grunge style and sound from punk bands in Seattle, and they pushed it straight into mainstream music. It opened the door for a lot of other bands with similar music, like Pearl Jam, Alice in Chains, and Soundgarden to follow in their footsteps. And for the first time, with the overnight success of Nirvana's Nevermind, it meant that the record labels were looking at grunge music as a viable option for the first time. Something a little bit like the rock and roll scene of the 80s, but for an entirely new generation. And altogether, they came to define the decade, with its popularity spreading quickly through both word of mouth, radio, and then aided by having the perfect cultural timing with the next generation of Gen X, looking for something a little bit different than what was there in the years before, and give that generation its own voice, one who felt a bit disconnected and overlooked. My personal favorite coming up next on Vinyl Power, this one's Come As You Are.

That was Breed here on Vinyl Power with your host, Becky Howder, as we go into Nirvana's Nevermind. Nevermind, without talking about the album cover that is one of history's most iconic and recognizable rock album covers, and one that caused more than a few waves. Now, the cover shows a scene hard to forget in the first place, with a picture of a naked baby swimming underwater towards a $1 bill on a hook. The dollar bill on the hook is often interpreted as a symbol for capitalism and greed, with people getting, quote, hooked on the money. A unique picture and album cover concept, and the inspiration came from a unique place as well, a water births. Kurt Cobain had come up with the idea after watching a TV program about water births with fellow band member Dave Grohl. Now, the dollar bill on a fish hook was also an idea of his that was added to the photograph later. Also, maybe fitting with the alternate vibe, the now iconic picture was met with some controversy at the image of a nude baby, even all the way up to a lawsuit in 2021 from the baby in question on the cover, Spencer Alden, who was photographed at age 4 months. Now, the lawsuit was dismissed in 2022. It did go on to receive widespread media attention and brought up the conversation and debate about how far artistic freedom goes, and the topic of consent and the topic of famous images in music history. Up next on Vinyl Power, it's Lithium.

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8: 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I'm your host, Becky Howder, and we're taking a deep dive into Nirvana's Nevermind. Let's talk now about the sound and writing style of Nevermind. The album is famously known for its mix of distorted guitars, heavy drums, emotional vocals, and dynamic lyrics. Now put all together, it turned this album into a fun, unpredictable, dark, emotional, disturbing, and even a powerful listening experience. Part of the uniqueness of what makes the sound and style of this album so incredibly popular is the heavy emotion and the related lyrics written into a world looking for an alternative music experience without having to stray too terribly far from the hard rock that was the 1980s. Now, even in today's world, this album continues to be relatable based on that experience. Now, the weight of some of these lyrics, like "I am so lonely, that's okay" from Come As You Are, and from Lithium, and "I swear I don't have a gun," and from Teen Spirit, "I feel stupid" and "Contagious." Here we are now. Entertain us. This brought to mind a feeling of isolation, loneliness, and tired frustration, a theme that was ongoing in the early 1990s and resonated amazingly well with Gen X. All in all, it shows us a bit of a glimpse behind the curtain into the mind of writer Kurt Cobain and his struggles with mental health and addiction. One more song to go now before we flip the album to side B. Here's Polly on Vinyl Power.

0: Welcome back to Vinyl Power. That last song you heard was from Nirvana's Nevermind. It's called Drain You. Well, hi, I'm your host, Becky Howder. We're taking a dive into this album together. As with many creative people inspired by life struggles, many of the songs in Nevermind speak to the struggles Kurt Cobain was openly vocal about at the time, like his drug addiction, ongoing battle with depression, and with chronic pain. Take a listen to how he described it.
1: I was in pain. I mean, I was in pain for so long that I didn't care if I was in a band. I didn't care if I was alive, you know. And it just so happened that I came to that conclusion at a time when my band became really popular, you know. I mean, it had been going on and building up for so many years that I was, you know, suicidal. I mean, I just didn't want to live.
0: The end result of pouring these deep emotions into his work created music with both relatable themes of isolation and loneliness while watching a polished world that seemed to have it all together. A theme that Generation X was definitely...
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0: Welcome back to Vinyl Power. I am your host, Becky Howder, and we've been taking a look into the early 1990s with Nirvana's Nevermind. We'd be doing a disservice here on Vinyl Power by not talking about the songs in the album and the relevance that they have been continuing to have over the past 30 years. The lyrics and the tone of this album are reflecting themes of frustration, alienation, honesty, and resonate deeply with listeners, especially the younger listeners. Now, Kurt Cobain wrote the songs Nevermind in the early 1990s and had perfect cultural timing in a generation that was feeling the push of just a changing world around them. The world that their parents had promised them wasn't the one they were living up to, and ended up just quite literally almost overnight turning this into a global phenomenon of an album. It was a generational feeling that Kurt Cobain shared.
1: I'm pissed off about everything in general, and so all these songs are pretty much about my battle with things that me off, and that's just the whole theme of the whole album.
0: The simple rawness of these songs and the short length made for an easy listen and tapped into that growing youthful anger of Gen X, most of whom at the time were college-aged and could relate to the growing anti-establishment attitude lyrics, and poked a little bit of fun at the establishments in question while also expressing the feel of lost opportunities from those generations in the past. And altogether, that perfect storm turned this album of Nirvana's into an overnight sensation. Next up, it's Lounge Act.

0: Welcome back to Vinyl Power. I'm your host, Becky Howder, and we should take a moment here as we talk about Nevermind from Nirvana, about the singles that made this album so successful. Now, they didn't just help promote the album as a whole, they changed that rock and roll scene from the 90s and out of the era of hard rock in the 80s. Now, Smells Like Teen Spirit, released in September of 1991, was arguably the most well-known Nirvana song ever made and was the explosion that started it all. A raw, loud anthem that pushed grunge straight into mainstream almost overnight and was that breakout hit that drove the entire album to success. Come As You Are, followed in the following March with a darker, more laid-back vibe, showed a different, more different side to the band. In the July of the same year, Lithium also came out with that signature quiet, loud dynamic, diving into different themes of emotional highs and lows. And November in Bloom wrapped up all of this with a catchy but ironic take on fans who didn't quite get the message of the album. And altogether, these singles turned Nevermind into that global phenomenon.
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0: Nevermind, the album we have been looking into this evening for Vinyl Power, and I'm your host, Becky Howder. Let's take a turn now to the reception that followed the release of Nevermind. Before Nevermind existed, the band and the grunge scene lived in the underground shadows of the music world, but within months, they had shot straight up into mainstream media and global fame. It was good timing in the world of rock and roll as it offered raw and real experiences to the audiences that were slowly moving away from the glitz and glam metal and more polished 80s rock. Now, the unexpected fame of Nevermind came as a big surprise to the label company, who had only expected about 250,000 sales, but ended up seeing the album sell out repeatedly, even right after the release of other more mainstream options in the 90s, like Dangerous from Michael Jackson, which released 1 week after Nevermind hit number one on January 11th, 1992, and then ended up going on to compete with Garth Brooks' Rope in the Wind, the latter fighting for a top spot with Nevermind for 3 whole months before both were knocked off that podium with Wayne's World soundtrack in April of the same year. Nowadays, Nevermind is listed at number 17 on the Rolling Stones' Top 500 Greatest Albums of All Time and was certified gold and platinum by the RIAA on November 27th, 1991. Now to date, with over 30 million copies sold, Nevermind is showing no signs of stopping. A personal favorite of mine, here's On a Plane.

You're listening to Vinyl Power. I'm your host, Becky Howder, and we've been taking a deep dive into Nirvana's Nevermind with that last song called On a Plane. Let's fast forward a little here on Vinyl Power and take a look at the lasting impacts of Nirvana's Nevermind. One of the biggest impacts was how this album marked a massive turning point in the music and culture of the 1990s rock scene by redefining what mainstream rock could sound like. For one of the first times in music history, it made that grunge and alternative rock commercially viable and changed how labels forever signed and promoted artists. That impact was a fully before and after moment and turned Nevermind from just another breakthrough hit into a full cultural reset in both music, fashion, and then going on to youth identity, shifting the entire direction of the 1990s music scene and beyond, especially as it's now been more than 30 years since Nirvana released Nevermind into the world, and the test of time has seen this album hold firmly to its place of still shaping music decades later, as many musicians and experts alike consider it one of the most influential albums ever recorded. Now back to the real world, I must send you with the last song from Nevermind. It's called Something in the Way. Well, this has been Vinyl Power. I'm your host, Becky Howder, and I hope to see you here next time.

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1: I'm George Henderson. 200 of Quinnell's junior students gathered for an annual Walk for Awareness this afternoon. Students from Quinnell Junior Secondary, Riverview Elementary, and McNaughton Center walked from Quinnell's CNC campus to the Helen Dixon Center for their annual Moose Hide campaign. Tammy Burrows was one of the organizers.
2: This is our sixth year, and it seems to be getting bigger and bigger. The students really love it, and then we're working towards monthly groups. We want the kids to start taking this over.
1: The Moose Hide campaign started back in 2010 by a father and daughter, Paul and Raven Laverty, who cut moose hide from their hunting trips into squares to spread awareness of violence toward women and children. Burroughs adds, not only do the schools participate, community organizations step up to help as well, to put on the event and to help the students take more initiatives in the community. Quinnell's Board of Education has approved its operating budget for the 2026-27 school year. Secretary Treasurer Jennifer Woolens confirms that it is for $53.4 million. Woolens says the district is back into funding protection.
3: The Ministry of Education has a mechanism where a district cannot receive less than 1.5% of their prior year's operating funding. So it gives some protection if you go into a state of declining enrollment or a decline in enrollment.
1: Woolen says the amount that the district receives is based on a formula. 90% of the school district's operating budget is for wages and benefits. To be outdoors or not to be outdoors in the Cariboo this long weekend, that is the question. According to Environment Canada, it's not going to start out great in terms of temperatures and the weather. Meteorologist Bobby Sacon says on Friday, the region will have cooler temperatures, some showers, and even the possibility of thunderstorms that may lead into Saturday.
4: We are looking below normal for pretty much the entire 7-day forecast here. However, towards Monday, if everything goes well, it's possible that we could be approaching 17, 18 degrees. But again, there's some uncertainty there because I wouldn't rule out some cloud or showers that might keep the temperature a little bit lower than that.
1: Sacon says with all this cool air settling around the province, anyone traveling through mountain passes like the Begbie Summit, there is a possibility of some flurries or wet flurries, especially on Saturday evening. Someone in the Quinnell area is missing a gold ring. RCMP say it is a birthstone type of ring, and it was turned into the detachment back on February 3rd. They have been unable to find the owner. If you are minus a ring, you should contact the Quinnell RCMP detachment to see if it's yours. Get news alerts direct to your inbox. Sign up today at MyCariboonNow.com.
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1: When you think highway in the Caribou, you think 97. It's the highway that runs north-south throughout much of the Caribou. But there are other very important highways that lead you to very important places. There's Highway 20. It takes you from Williams Lake to Bella Coola. And there's Highway 26. It starts just north of Quesnel and ends in Barkerville. Many highways, many destinations. Wherever you may be in the Caribou, wherever your plans to go, whichever highway you take, drive safely.
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1: 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Cattle production, horse breeding, and massive ranches. One ranch, established in the 1860s, was the largest in the world, covering 2 million acres. Lots of land, lots of ranches, at home in the Caribou.
2: When you think highway in the Caribou, you think 97. It's the highway that runs north-south throughout much of the Caribou. But there are other very important highways that lead you to very important places. There's Highway 20. It takes you from Williams Lake to Bella Coola. And there's Highway 26. It starts just north of Quesnel and ends in Barkerville. Many highways, many destinations. Wherever you may be in the Caribou, wherever your plans to go, whichever highway you take, drive safely.
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1: Good morning, I'm Dale Taylor. The May long weekend is the most dangerous weekend of the year on our roads in the province. BC Highway Patrol Media Relations Officer Corporal Michael McLaughlin says every May long weekend, they brace themselves as police are hoping that there won't be a tragedy as there usually is. McLaughlin says they want everyone to have safe travels and to really take the time to get to the destination safely.
2: Focus on what you're doing. Slow down. Make sure you are not impaired, that you're completely sober. And if you're on a motorcycle, you are a more vulnerable user. Simply by slowing down, being more safe in your habits, you will have a much greater chance of getting to your destination without any issue.
1: BC Highway Patrol reminds motorists to plan extra time for slower vehicles, trucks, and construction, and consider adding extra stops to improve your mood and focus while driving. Interior Health cautions residents to take extra precautionary steps when spring cleaning this year to protect yourself from hantavirus. Dr. Muhammad Makaran from Interior Health says this strain of hantavirus is known within the interior of BC.
3: This is not something new. We have had hantavirus in Interior Health for a while. Having said that, I must also clearly try to communicate that the hantavirus that is Interior Health is completely different from what's on the cruise ship, which is out in the news. The one that's in Interior Health is something that is spread by rodents, and we usually spread this message out every year during the springtime because it's associated with infectiousness with spring cleaning.
1: You're being asked to take extra steps when cleaning sheds, attics, cabins, and barns. IH suggests ventilating rooms by keeping windows open before, during, and after cleaning, and to use a damp cloth or mop when sweeping and dusting. If you come across rodent excrement, wet and soak the area with general disinfectant and household detergents or a mixed bleach solution. And throw out damp paper towels and cloths used to clean the areas, seal them in a plastic bag, and double bag the items when throwing them in the garbage. The provincial and federal governments have agreed to collaborate with LNG Canada in the hopes of securing a final investment decision for its Phase 2 by the end of this year. They say it comes after LNG Canada's joint partners agreed earlier this month to approve hundreds of millions of dollars in incremental funding to help finalize work towards a decision. Premier David Eby says that funding is a major milestone for the proposed project.
4: The decision to release those hundreds of millions of dollars of investment moving towards final investment decision is a major vote of confidence in the project, in British Columbia, and in Canada and the work we've done with the federal government.
1: The second phase of construction on the Kitimat facility would double LNG Canada's production of liquefied natural gas. In sports, the BC High School Rodeo Association is having a rodeo in Quesnel this weekend with competitors from both the North and South region. The rodeos are tomorrow at 4 for the juniors, Sunday at 9 a.m. for both juniors and seniors, and Monday at 9 a.m. for the seniors. Next weekend, Williams Lake will host the BC High School Rodeo's Junior Provincials, and Quesnel will be the site of the Senior Provincials next month. In Quesnel this weekend, there are games for the Western Canadian Spring Hockey League at the West Fraser Center. There are four U18 teams in the short season league, and one of them is the Quesnel River Rush U18 squad. The others are Kamloops, Northern Alberta, and Southern Alberta, and they'll start practice at 10 a.m. today with the games beginning at 3 this afternoon. There'll be four games tomorrow and another two Sunday to wrap up the second weekend of games. The Quesnel Mixed Slow Pitch Icebreaker Tournament is this weekend. Six of the 11 teams taking part have one game tonight, starting at 6:30. Tomorrow, there are games all day, starting at 10 a.m., and Sunday games get going at 9 a.m. All the games this weekend are at the Barlow Creek Fields. Stanley Cup playoff action yesterday, Montreal beating Buffalo 6-3. Montreal leads the second round series 3-2 with Game 6 Saturday at 5 in Montreal. Vegas over Anaheim 5-1. Vegas wins the series 4-2 to advance to the Western Conference Final against Colorado. Major League Baseball, the Toronto Blue Jays begin a seven-game road trip today at 3:40 in Detroit. There are a pair of NBA playoff games today, Detroit at Cleveland at 4, followed by San Antonio at Minnesota at 6:30. Leading their second-round series 3-2 are Cleveland and San Antonio. 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I'm Dale Taylor. Caribou Chilcotin weather today, mainly cloudy. 30% chance of showers, changing to a 70% chance of showers this afternoon with a risk of a thunderstorm. Windy, gusting to 50 this afternoon with a high of 11. Tonight, partly cloudy. 70% chance of showers with a risk of a thunderstorm. Windy, gusting to 50 with a low of 3. Tomorrow, mainly cloudy. 60% chance of showers with a risk of a thunderstorm. Windy, high of 8 degrees tomorrow. In the Caribou right now, Quesnel 8, Williams Lake 10, 100 Mile 5.
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That is Nirvana in Bloom. This is The Go. 10 minutes after 6 on a Friday morning and snow again. Yesterday, I was talking about the snow that arrived at the Heckman Summit on Highway 20 way in the West Chilcotin. Where is it today? It's in Wells and Barkerville. Yesterday, looked like everything was okay until overnight. And let's have a look at the snow. I'm replaying the day on the Drive BC webcam. An image of, oh, there's the snow showing up at about 4 o'clock this morning. So if you have a look at our Facebook page for The Goat, you'll be able to see how much snow has accumulated. The roads are wet and bare. Does that make sense? They're wet, but they're not snow-covered. But the side hills are. So that snow having arrived at about 4 o'clock this morning in the Wells and Barkerville area and some of the higher elevations around the Caribou. So keep that in mind. Still got some snow out there. Here's John Mellencamp on The Goat.

0: Nice finish there. Foo Fighters, your favorite toy on the go, 19 after 6 o'clock. You got some friends and family coming up and visiting. We had my dad and my brother in last weekend, and if you are sitting there going, okay, what can I do this weekend? Are there a few things I can do? Well, you get yourself all set up, and sometimes you can fill the whole weekend with stuff you guys can do. Every now and again, there's a lull. We had a little bit of a lull where we all sat there and watched on the big screen a bunch of YouTube videos and stuff. So it was a little bit, it caught up to us, but we need a little bit of a break. So how about this? Station House Gallery in Williamsburg at the foot of Oliver Street got going with a brand new couple of exhibits a week ago today. Into the Forest Go in the lower gallery with South Caribou artist Bobby Crane's material on display. And in the upper gallery, Michelle Bobrol has from Mackenzie and transforms worn saw blades into really cool works of art. So that's going to be the Station House Gallery. This is on display, and they're open today and tomorrow, 10 till 4:30. So if you want to drop on by there, there's something for you to have on your list of things to do this weekend.
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2: 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Very long. Lac La Hache is known as the longest town in the Caribou. 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Long is in 19 kilometers long. That's long. That's Lac La Hache, the longest town in the Caribou.
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0: 2020 weather today, still a chance of showers and a risk of a thunderstorm showing up late this afternoon. I'm trying to get that thunderstorm outlook map onto our GOAT Facebook page before too long. I got to track it down again this morning. Anyway, yeah, showers, maybe a thunderstorm. That could be coming our way again today with a high of only 9 degrees.

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1: Good morning, I'm Dale Taylor. BC Highway Patrol is asking motorists to slow down and stay focused this May long weekend. Media Relations Officer Corporal Mike McLaughlin says drivers who ignore safe habits could find themselves paying some hefty fines. McLaughlin says the ticket for a simple Level 3 excessive driving ticket is $483. But you have thousands of dollars in towing and impound fees and high-risk driver premiums.
2: If you're talking about something like impaired driving, the consequences can be even harder on your wallet. You could get criminally charged, of course, with impaired driving, but even the provincial sanctions are stiff. You can lose your vehicle for 90 days. You can lose your license for 30 days, and you've got to pay to get everything back.
1: McLaughlin says the best-case scenario is to obey the law. That way you're safe and you don't have to deal with all these expensive fines coming from a police officer. People in BC will soon find it easier to attend routine Supreme Court civil and family hearings without traveling to a courthouse. We get more from Vista Radio reporter Kate Brown.
3: The province says new directions from the BC Supreme Court will make video conferencing the default option for case planning and judicial management conferences. Attorney General Nikki Sharma says the change will help people avoid long drives, missed work and childcare costs, especially those living in rural communities. The province adds virtual hearings could also reduce stress and re-traumatisation for people involved in family law matters. Judges will also be able to hear cases from other regions remotely, helping improve efficiency and reduce delays across the court system.
1: Canada is launching a new national electricity strategy. Prime Minister Mark Carney says the plan will double the capacity of the grid by 2050 and supply clean, reliable, affordable power across the country. Ottawa says the strategy could deliver up to $15 billion in total energy savings by 2050 and lower total energy costs for 7 in 10 Canadian households. They intend to adjust clean electricity regulations to provide flexibility so energy costs will be reliable and affordable while reducing emissions and building the clean energy system of the future. In sports, in the South Cariboo this weekend, there's a carriage driving competition. The Cariboo Country Carriage Club's 21st annual field driving trials are in 70 Mile House tomorrow and Sunday on the west side of Highway 97. The disciplines of dressage, cones, and marathon are part of the weekend's competition, and it's free for spectators to watch. There's exciting autocross racing in Quesnel Sunday at Cariboo Raceway Park beside the Goldpan Speedway. The Corvettes North Auto Club is holding the event, and they welcome all makes and models onto the 1.1-kilometer course with racers competing one at a time against the clock. There are five classes of vehicles in the autocross, and this season, all the races are in Quesnel. The next one after this is June 14th, and there'll also be autocrosses in July and August. Four female hockey players from the Cariboo have been selected for the BC Hockey U18 Female Program of Excellence Provincial Camp. The camp will feature 76 of BC's top female players born between 2009 and 2012. On the roster are 100 miles Mayal Briggs, 150 miles Lily Kruger, and Williams Lake's Grace Porter and Kia Swanson. The camp is in July in Chilliwack, and top players from it will advance to the U18 Christmas camp in December with hopes of making Team BC for the 2027 Canada Winter Games in Quebec City. Last night in the NHL, Montreal defeated Buffalo 6-3 to take a 3-2 lead in their second-round playoff series. The Las Vegas Golden Knights eliminated Anaheim with a 5-1 victory in Game 6 for that series. Las Vegas moves on to play Colorado in the Western Conference Final. In the first game of the Professional Women's Hockey League Finals last night, Montreal skated to a 3-2 overtime win over Ottawa. Get news alerts direct to your inbox. Sign up at MyCariboonNow.com. I'm Dale Taylor. Today's forecast for the Cariboo Chilcone, mainly cloudy, 30% chance of showers, changing to a 70% chance of showers this afternoon with a risk of a thunderstorm. Windy, gusting to 50 this afternoon, high today 11. Partly cloudy tonight, 70% chance of showers with a risk of a thunderstorm. Windy, gusting to 50, the low 3 degrees. Mainly cloudy tomorrow, 60% chance of showers with a risk of a thunderstorm. It'll be windy with a high of 8. In the Cariboo right now, 100 mile 5, Williams Lake 10, Quesnel 8. I've got music on the way from the Rolling Stones in just a moment here. As soon as I get everything going, there we go. Have you seen what's going on with the latest from the Rolling Stones? I've got a brand new single out called In the Stars, and have you seen the video? And you're like, I don't need to see those old wrinkly geezers. No, thank you. Well, they're not wrinkly anymore. 'Cause if you wanna seek your fortune, need a lie. The video in the stars has de-aged Mick and Keith and everybody. The brand new album is going to be out July 10th. Also in the video is actress Odessa Azone. She is from Marty Supreme. And they have de-aged all the guys. And it looks pretty good, you know, to be honest. The song stands up. You know, whether these guys are in their 80s or not, sounds good. And it's de-aged them a whole bunch. So if you get a chance to check out the track In the Stars from the Rolling Stones, I want to have a look at that and see how they've de-aged. It's younger Rolling Stones. Here, we're going to go back in time with the Rolling Stones on the Goats.

0: Rolling Stones, Beast of Burden on the Goats. Hey, you guys going out for groceries today? Got to get the groceries done. Maybe you do it today because you're going to go away this weekend. Maybe you're going camping. Maybe you're going out to the lake, whatever. How about this? If you happen to be a 100-mile house, you can help support the Spirit of 66 project. This is the project that's trying to make sure that we don't have any more ER closures at 100-mile District General Hospital. You remember how many we've had last year? We had like 20-some. This year, we've had a bunch already. We report them in the news. We haven't had any for a while. It's been good. But every now and again, they pop up, and then you're like, where am I going to go? What's going to happen if we have an emergency? Well, I tell you what, stop on by Freshco today for the Spirit of 66 Project. Sign the petition. They're going to be at Freshco in 100 Mile today from 11 till 3. And they got some information there, too, to get you up to date on what they're all about and what they're trying to do beyond what I've just told you.
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5: Yesterday, the coldest spot in the province was Punsee Mountain in the Chilcotin, a couple of hours west of Williams Lake, at minus 4.3. Soyuz was the warm spot, only 21.7. What is our weather going to be like today? It's going to be kind of chilly. High today, well, it depends where you are, between 9 and 12 degrees. Normally, this time of year, we have a high of 19. Chance of showers and a risk of a thunderstorm extending into later this afternoon and into tonight. Tomorrow, showers in the forecast with a high of, let me have a look here, 8 to 14 degrees, depending on where you are in the Caribou. So that's what's going on with that. And like I say, the cold spot, Punsee Mountain yesterday. Cold spot today might be up in the Wells Barkerville area. Did you see on the Dry BC webcam image that I posted on our Go Facebook page, there was snow at about 3:30, 4:30 this morning out in the Wells Barkerville area. So have a look at our Go Facebook page to find out a little bit more. Here is Finger 11 on the GOAT.

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0: Tom Petty, Learning to Fly on the Goats. Hey, it's a great way to be able to get up and see the sights, I guess. I got some Ryan Adams on the way just after a couple of things here. I got the Go Comedy Break standing by, but here's some Ryan Adams. This is Tough Town, and if you didn't get the album on Record Store Day, you can buy it online.
1: Hot night on the city streets. 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
0: Released as part of Record Store Day, they are releasing the album Tough Town for the very first time on limited edition gray vinyl, housed in a spine sleeve with a printed inner and wrapped with a belly band. 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And you can get that, if you didn't get into a record store and be able to pick it up last month, they've got it available online. 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Bryan Adams and Tough Town is available if you want to grab it. Bryan Adams on the way in a moment. Here's Andrew Scholes on the Go Comedy Break.
2: I quit atheism. I fly too much for that. It's easy to be on the ground and go, oh, there is no God. There's no God at all. The second that wheel comes off the f-ing tarmac, I'm looking for a yarmulke. Jesus, Buddha, Allah. Maybe not Allah. We might have other intentions for this flight. I can't be Allah just yet. Allah got to build up his flight equity. I can't be atheist just because there's no successful atheist. The most successful atheist is Stephen Hawking, right? Who is a brilliant astrophysicist, also looks like a puddle. You know what I mean? I don't know if I'm going to trust your opinion on the creator when you were created into a puddle. So, of course, he doesn't care if he goes to hell. He's already melted. Nothing bad can happen.
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1: Good morning, I'm Dale Taylor. The May long weekend is the most dangerous weekend of the year on our roads in the province. BC Highway Patrol Media Relations Officer Corporal Michael McLaughlin says every May long weekend, they brace themselves as police are hoping that there won't be a tragedy as there usually is. McLaughlin says they want everyone to have safe travels and to really take the time to get to the destination safely.
2: Focus on what you're doing. 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And if you're on a motorcycle, you are a more vulnerable user. Simply by slowing down, being more safe in your habits, you will have a much greater chance of getting to your destination without any issue.
1: BC Highway Patrol reminds motorists to plan extra time for slower vehicles, trucks, and construction, and consider adding extra stops to improve your mood and focus while driving. Interior Health cautions residents to take extra precautionary steps when spring cleaning this year to protect yourself from hantavirus. Dr. Muhammad Makarin from Interior Health says this strain of hantavirus is known within the interior of BC.
3: This is not something new. We have had hantavirus in Interior Health for a while. Having said that, I must also clearly try to communicate that the hantavirus that is Interior Health is completely different from what's on the cruise ship, which is out in the news. The one that's in Interior Health is something that is spread by rodents, and we usually spread this message out every year during the springtime because it's associated with infectiousness with spring cleaning.
1: You're being asked to take extra steps when cleaning sheds, attics, cabins, and barns. IH suggests ventilating rooms by keeping windows open before, during, and after cleaning, and to use a damp cloth or mop when sweeping and dusting. If you come across rodent excrement, wet and soak the area with general disinfectant and household detergents or a mixed bleach solution. And throw out damp paper towels and cloths used to clean the areas, seal them in a plastic bag, and double bag the items when throwing them in the garbage. The provincial and federal governments have agreed to collaborate with LNG Canada in the hopes of securing a final investment decision for its Phase 2 by the end of this year. They say it comes after LNG Canada's joint partners agreed earlier this month to approve hundreds of millions of dollars in incremental funding to help finalize work towards a decision. Premier David Eby says that funding is a major milestone for the proposed project.
4: The decision to release those hundreds of millions of dollars of investment moving towards final investment decision is a major vote of confidence in the project, in British Columbia, and in Canada and the work we've done with the federal government.
1: The second phase of construction on the Kitimat facility would double LNG Canada's production of liquefied natural gas. In sports, the BC High School Rodeo Association is having a rodeo in Quesnel this weekend with competitors from both the North and South region. The rodeos are tomorrow at 4 for the juniors, Sunday at 9 a.m. for both juniors and seniors, and Monday at 9 a.m. for the seniors. Next weekend, Williams Lake will host the BC High School Rodeo's Junior Provincials, and Quesnel will be the site of the Senior Provincials next month. In Quesnel this weekend, there are games for the Western Canadian Spring Hockey League at the West Fraser Center. There are four U18 teams in the short season league, and one of them is the Quesnel River Rush U18 squad. The others are Kamloops, Northern Alberta, and Southern Alberta, and they'll start practice at 10 a.m. today with the games beginning at 3 this afternoon. There'll be four games tomorrow and another two Sunday to wrap up the second weekend of games. The Quesnel Mixed Slow Pitch Icebreaker Tournament is this weekend. Six of the 11 teams taking part have one game tonight, starting at 6:30. Tomorrow, there are games all day, starting at 10 a.m., and Sunday games get going at 9 a.m. All the games this weekend are at the Barlow Creek Fields. Stanley Cup playoff action yesterday, Montreal beating Buffalo 6-3. Montreal leads the second round series 3-2 with Game 6 Saturday at 5 in Montreal. Vegas over Anaheim 5-1. Vegas wins the series 4-2 to advance to the Western Conference Final against Colorado. Major League Baseball, the Toronto Blue Jays begin a seven-game road trip today at 3:40 in Detroit. There are a pair of NBA playoff games today, Detroit at Cleveland at 4, followed by San Antonio at Minnesota at 6:30. Leading their second-round series 3-2 are Cleveland and San Antonio. 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I'm Dale Taylor. Caribou Chilcotin weather today, mainly cloudy. 30% chance of showers, changing to a 70% chance of showers this afternoon with a risk of a thunderstorm. Windy, gusting to 50 this afternoon with a high of 11. Tonight, partly cloudy. 70% chance of showers with a risk of a thunderstorm. Windy, gusting to 50 with a low of 3. Tomorrow, mainly cloudy. 60% chance of showers with a risk of a thunderstorm. Windy, high of 8 degrees tomorrow. In the Caribou right now, Quesnel 8. Williams Lake 10, 100 Mile 5.
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Poison, talk dirty to me. This is the GOATs. Time to talk about movies. Well, we're actually here to time to talk about. So what's going on for movies showing up in theaters this weekend? What's coming up for the long weekend? You going to go to the movie? Well, they got In the Gray. It follows a covert team of elite operatives who live in the global shadows. And they're called in for a mission. Seems impossible, but they've gone through it anyway. But it's not Mission Impossible. It's In the Gray, the action, mystery, and thriller that stars Jake Gyllenhaal, Henry Cavill, Rosamund Pike, and Jason Wong. And critics are like, meh, it's okay. It's directed by Guy Ritchie. Audiences seem to really, really like it, but the critics, not so sold on In the Gray. The other one that's out this weekend that's getting a lot of attention is called Obsession. It's a horror movie. 95% from both critics and audiences. And after breaking the mysterious One Wish Willow to win his crush's heart, a hopeless romantic finds himself getting exactly what he asked for. Oh, boy. And it goes from there. The one guy that's in the cast that I was like, wait a minute, I know that name. Andy Richter. Used to be Conan O'Brien's sidekick. Andy Richter is in this movie, Obsession, the horror movie that's getting very high ratings. And the other one to see this weekend, maybe you might go see it, In the Gray. So there you go. A couple of movies coming out this weekend you might want to catch over the long weekend. May as well, right? 11 after 7 o'clock. Here are the Ramones.

0: Sheila, 5440 on the goat. Making its way to 18 after the hour. Gotta finish, yeah. Okay, we got a long weekend in front of us, and there are some things going on around the Caribou Chilcotin. Some, not a heck of a lot, but next weekend, a lot of those things really start to get going. And one of them is the Cops for Cancer Barbecue Fundraiser and Raffle that's going to be coming up in Quesnel. Out on Pinnacles Road, it's going to be on Sunday, May 24th. Okay, so a little ways away to help out those that are doing the Cops for Cancer Tour du Nord. And I know the one rider that is from Hooshy Lake is Shannon Sherwick. Shannon probably is going to be the beneficiary of a lot of this. All the proceeds for Cops for Cancer support pediatric cancer research and Camp Good Times, giving every child a camp experience. They're going to have some raffle prizes as well. And this is all going to be out on Pinnacles Road at the 53 Degree North Butcher Shop. Boy, hey, they would have some good hamburgers and hot dogs, wouldn't they? So that's coming up on the 24th of May from 11 to 4, helping support Cops for Cancer Tour du Nord. And no doubt there are going to be a bunch more of these because the tour doesn't get going until September. So keep your eyes open.
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0: 2020 weather. Well, we'll get to that in a second here. If you're going to be heading out somewhere and you're thinking, well, I'm going to, you know, go do some camping and you're going to go, you got to go somewhere and you got to take the Coquihalla. They did issue a special weather statement saying the falling freezing levels with possible snowfall accumulations at the highway summits and passes. That's for Pinas, Coquihalla summits, Allison Pass, which is a little ways over there. That'll be from today right through until Sunday morning. So watch out for that on those high elevations. I mean, we had a little bit of snow out in Wells today. Earlier this morning between like 3:30 and 4:30. And I've got pictures of that on our GOAT Facebook page. So have a look for that. Not a lot, not a bunch on the road, but it's still there. Our 2020 weather today, not going to be too warm. High today between 9 and 12 degrees. 70% chance of showers and a risk of a thunderstorm. Low tonight, 2 degrees. Chance of showers, risk of thunderstorm hanging around tonight as well. I'd say it'd be a good day to watch a hockey game, but there aren't any today. Yeah. Goo Goo Dolls on the way. Here's the warning on the GOAT.

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1: Good morning, I'm Dale Taylor. BC Highway Patrol is asking motorists to slow down and stay focused this May long weekend. Media Relations Officer Corporal Michael McLaughlin says drivers who ignore safe habits can find themselves paying some hefty fines. McLaughlin says the ticket for a simple Level 3 excessive driving ticket is $483. But you have thousands of dollars in towing and impound fees and high-risk driver premiums.
2: If you're talking about something like impaired driving, the consequences can be even harder on your wallet. You could get criminally charged, of course, with impaired driving. But even the provincial sanctions are stiff. You can lose your vehicle for 90 days. You can lose your license for 30 days. And you've got to pay to get everything back.
1: McLaughlin says the best-case scenario is to obey the law. That way you're safe and you don't have to deal with all these expensive fines coming from a police officer. People in BC will soon find it easier to attend routine Supreme Court civil and family hearings without traveling to a courthouse. We get more from Vista Radio reporter Kate Brown.
3: The province says new directions from the BC Supreme Court will make video conferencing the default option for case planning and judicial management conferences. Attorney General Nikki Sharma says the change will help people avoid long drives, missed work and childcare costs, especially those living in rural communities. The province adds virtual hearings could also reduce stress and re-traumatisation for people involved in family law matters. Judges will also be able to hear cases from other regions remotely, helping improve efficiency and reduce delays across the court system.
1: Canada is launching a new national electricity strategy. Prime Minister Mark Carney says the plan will double the capacity of the grid by 2050 and supply clean, reliable, affordable power across the country. Ottawa says the strategy could deliver up to $15 billion in total energy savings by 2050 and lower total energy costs for 7 in 10 Canadian households. They intend to adjust clean electricity regulations to provide flexibility so energy costs will be reliable and affordable while reducing emissions and building the clean energy system of the future. In sports, in the South Cariboo this weekend, there's a carriage driving competition. The Cariboo Country Carriage Club's 21st annual field driving trials are in 70 Mile House tomorrow and Sunday on the west side of Highway 97. The disciplines of dressage, cones, and marathon are part of the weekend's competition, and it's free for spectators to watch. There's exciting autocross racing in Quesnel Sunday at Cariboo Raceway Park beside the Goldpan Speedway. The Corvettes North Auto Club is holding the event, and they welcome all makes and models onto the 1.1-kilometer course with racers competing one at a time against the clock. There are five classes of vehicles in the autocross, and this season, all the races are in Quesnel. The next one after this is June 14th, and there'll also be autocrosses in July and August. Four female hockey players from the Cariboo have been selected for the BC Hockey U18 Female Program of Excellence Provincial Camp. The camp will feature 76 of BC's top female players born between 2009 and 2012. On the roster are 100 miles Mayal Briggs, 150 miles Lily Kruger, and Williams Lake's Grace Porter and Kia Swanson. The camp is in July in Chilliwack, and top players from it will advance to the U18 Christmas camp in December with hopes of making Team BC for the 2027 Canada Winter Games in Quebec City. Last night in the NHL, Montreal defeated Buffalo 6-3 to take a 3-2 lead in their second-round playoff series. The Las Vegas Golden Knights eliminated Anaheim with a 5-1 victory in Game 6 for that series. Las Vegas moves on to play Colorado in the Western Conference Final. In the first game of the Professional Women's Hockey League Finals last night, Montreal skated to a 3-2 overtime win over Ottawa. Get news alerts direct to your inbox. Sign up at MyCariboonNow.com. I'm Dale Taylor. Today's forecast for the Cariboo Chilcone, mainly cloudy, 30% chance of showers, changing to a 70% chance of showers this afternoon with a risk of a thunderstorm. Windy, gusting to 50 this afternoon, high today 11. Partly cloudy tonight, 70% chance of showers with a risk of a thunderstorm. Windy, gusting to 50, the low 3 degrees. Mainly cloudy tomorrow, 60% chance of showers with a risk of a thunderstorm. It'll be windy with a high of 8. In the Cariboo right now, 100 mile 5, Williams Lake 10, Quesnel 8. I've got music on the way from The Pretty Reckless. This is their latest single called Love Me.
4: Why won't you answer my prayer? A constant situation.
1: The Pretty Reckless' latest single, Love Me, is from their upcoming fifth studio album, Dear God, which is going to be released June 26th. Some of the other tracks that you've heard from this album, For I Am Death, we had that earlier this year. And the next track, which is what I'm going to be playing. This is from that album as well, When I Wake Up on the Goats.

0: My favorite part. I got this part at the end. The Pretty Reckless, When I Wake Up. You're listening into The Go, World Class Rock. Just ahead of last night on Late Night, I got a little bit of audio for you from the show last night, Stephen Colbert and The Late Show last night, as Stephen's in the last shows of the last shows that they're ever going to have. That used to be hosted by David Letterman back in the day. And who did he have on last night? He had Dave on last night.
1: Dave, yeah. Would you mind telling the folks out there watching TV where we are right now?
2: This is like being back home for me. We are on the roof of the Ed Sullivan Theater building, and I couldn't be happier.
1: Beautiful view from up here. Would you share with the people why we are on the roof of the Ed Sullivan right now?
2: Now, I thought maybe tonight's occasion would be a little sad, being the end of your run here, but this brings true joy to my heart. We are up here for the wanton destruction of CBS property.
1: Now, I know for many years, I enjoyed this as a viewer.
0: So if you can find the clip, they're online, and they throw stuff off the roof onto a giant CBS I logo. It's glorious. So if you can check it out online, it's worth it.
1: A problem with a previous tenant.
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1: So am I.
0: Here we go with last night on Late Night.
3: President Trump kicked off his visit to China by spending the day with Chinese President Xi Jinping. And at one point, they toured Beijing's historic Temple of Heaven. Yeah, and it's much different than Trump's Temple of Heaven, which is a tanning bed inside a ball pit of McNuggets.
4: The leaders greeted each other with an inspiring display of hyper-masculine hand dominance. Okay, moving in. Normal shake. Little hand pat. Okay, that seems like enough. If you love something, let it go. Okay. No, you, a hand pat again. And land break. There you go. I'm exhausted just watching. Yeah, I know, right? Xi better be careful. If he touches Trump for too long, he might catch a case of five-day-old banana hand.
5: During his meeting today with President Trump, Chinese President Xi Jinping said that the whole world is watching their summit and added, quote, can China and the United States overcome the Thucydides trap and create a new paradigm of major country relations? Then Trump asked if he could have a translator for the translator.
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0: This is the Go World Class Rockers right here. Oh, man, goodness, it's in that machine, and I didn't want to do that. Okay, there we go. Tell you what, we have a nice little get-together coming up for volunteers tonight. If you were a volunteer or helped out in some capacity with the Interior Rodeo Event Association's Williams Lake Spring Rodeo, they're having a get-together tonight at 6 at the Laughing Loon in Williams Lake. If you'd like to be there, you need to let them know. Let them know with the IREA. Let Richard know over at the Laughing Loon, because that's where it's going to be. That's how you do it. And, you know, they want to make sure that you're appreciated and any of the work that you did is recognized. So it's sponsors, it's volunteers, it's helpers, all that kind of stuff. And that'll be at the Loon tonight at 6 o'clock. Of course, you got to let them know you're going to be there. So they got an accurate number of where they're going to put everybody. You're going to be everybody out in the deck. Everybody's going to be in the parking lot. Where are we going to be? So let them know at the IREA website or Facebook page or at the Laughing Loon, or call them at the Laughing Loon. Probably be the best thing to do. So that's coming up tonight. And then you got the whole weekend to yourself after that.
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1: Good morning, I'm Dale Taylor. The May long weekend is the most dangerous weekend of the year on our roads in the province. BC Highway Patrol Media Relations Officer Corporal Michael McLaughlin says every May long weekend, they brace themselves as police are hoping that there won't be a tragedy as there usually is. McLaughlin says they want everyone to have safe travels and to really take the time to get to the destination safely.
2: Focus on what you're doing. Slow down, make sure you are not impaired, that you're completely sober. And if you're on a motorcycle, you are a more vulnerable user. Simply by slowing down, being more safe in your habits, you will have a much greater chance of getting to your destination without any issue.
1: BC Highway Patrol reminds motorists to plan extra time for slower vehicles, trucks, and construction, and consider adding extra stops to improve your mood and focus while driving. Interior Health cautions residents to take extra precautionary steps when spring cleaning this year to protect yourself from hantavirus. Dr. Muhammad Makaran from Interior Health says this strain of hantavirus is known within the interior of BC.
3: This is not something new. We have had hantavirus in Interior Health for a while. Having said that, I must also clearly try to communicate that the hantavirus that is Interior Health is completely different from what's on the cruise ship, which is out in the news. The one that's in Interior Health is something that is spread by rodents, and we usually spread this message out every year during the springtime because it's associated with infectiousness with spring cleaning.
1: You're being asked to take extra steps when cleaning sheds, attics, cabins, and barns. IH suggests ventilating rooms by keeping windows open before, during, and after cleaning, and to use a damp cloth or mop when sweeping and dusting. If you come across rodent excrement, wet and soak the area with general disinfectant and household detergents or a mixed bleach solution. And throw out damp paper towels and cloths used to clean the areas, seal them in a plastic bag, and double bag the items when throwing them in the garbage. The provincial and federal governments have agreed to collaborate with LNG Canada in the hopes of securing a final investment decision for its Phase 2 by the end of this year. They say it comes after LNG Canada's joint partners agreed earlier this month to approve hundreds of millions of dollars in incremental funding to help finalize work towards a decision. Premier David Eby says that funding is a major milestone for the proposed project.
4: The decision to release those hundreds of millions of dollars of investment into moving towards final investment decision is a major vote of confidence in the project, in British Columbia, and in Canada, and the work we've done with the federal government.
1: The second phase of construction on the Kitimat facility would double LNG Canada's production of liquefied natural gas. In sports, the BC High School Rodeo Association is having a rodeo in Quesnel this weekend with competitors from both the North and South region. The rodeos are tomorrow at 4 for the juniors, Sunday at 9 a.m. for both juniors and seniors, and Monday at 9 a.m. for the seniors. Next weekend, Williams Lake will host the BC High School Rodeo's Junior Provincials, and Quesnel will be the site of the Senior Provincials next month. In Quesnel this weekend, there are games for the Western Canadian Spring Hockey League at the West Fraser Center. There are four U18 teams in the short season league, and one of them is the Quesnel River Rush U18 squad. The others are Kamloops, Northern Alberta, and Southern Alberta, and they'll start practice at 10 a.m. today with the games beginning at 3 this afternoon. There'll be four games tomorrow and another two Sunday to wrap up the second weekend of games. The Quesnel Mixed Slow Pitch Icebreaker Tournament is this weekend. Six of the 11 teams taking part have one game tonight, starting at 6:30. Tomorrow, there are games all day, starting at 10 a.m., and Sunday games get going at 9 a.m. All the games this weekend are at the Barlow Creek Fields. Stanley Cup playoff action yesterday. Montreal beating Buffalo 6-3. Montreal leads the second round series 3-2 with game six Saturday at 5 in Montreal. Vegas over Anaheim 5-1. Vegas wins the series 4-2 to advance to the Western Conference Final against Colorado. Major League Baseball, the Toronto Blue Jays begin a seven-game road trip today at 3:40 in Detroit. There are a pair of NBA playoff games today, Detroit at Cleveland at 4, followed by San Antonio at Minnesota at 6:30. Leading their second-round series 3-2 are Cleveland and San Antonio. Get news alerts direct to your inbox. 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I'm Dale Taylor. Caribou Chilcotin weather today, mainly cloudy. 30% chance of showers, changing to a 70% chance of showers this afternoon with a risk of a thunderstorm. Windy gusting to 50 this afternoon with a high of 11. Tonight, partly cloudy. 70% chance of showers with a risk of a thunderstorm. Windy gusting to 50 with a low of 3. Tomorrow, mainly cloudy. 60% chance of showers with a risk of a thunderstorm. Windy, high of 8 degrees tomorrow. In the Caribou right now, Quesnel 8. Williams Lake 10, 100 mile 5.
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0: 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Broadcasting from the traditional territory of the Dekalb and Tsuwepem First Nations. We're proud to live, work, and play in the region we all call home. 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

Sammy Sonic and Closing Time of the Goats and World Class Rock. Hey, there's something coming up this weekend you might be interested in. If you happen to be maybe in the South Caribou and you're going to be hanging around, there's a giant community barbecue coming up at the Mountain Spruce Park at 6335 Mahood Lake Road from noon to 2 on Sunday. From what I got in, I was Shannon that sent me some material on our GOAT text line. She says approximately $10,000 in brand new building supplies has been donated to the Mountain Spruce Community Center Society. And all the materials will be sold off to the highest bidders through several lots of silent auctions. The proceeds will go to the Mountain Spruce and to the girl whose horse had its life ended after being shot with a crossbow. It's in hopes of helping her to purchase a new horse and cover the cost to replace structures and get the recycling program up and running again. So they got a whole bunch of stuff on the go for this. Put it into your Maps app, whichever one you use. 6335 Mahood Lake Road. And that's where you're going to want to be for this community barbecue coming up on Sunday of the long weekend between noon and 2 o'clock. I got a ton of stuff on the go out there. More than I can tell you about right here. Is if you want to have a look for them online as well, the Mountain Spruce. The Mountain Spruce Society. Look for them, and they'll have some more information on their social media account. So, there you go. Something to do this long weekend. Yay!

0: They're out of Baltimore, Maryland. That's the band Turnstile. And look out for me.
1: Mm-hmm.
0: This is the GOAT World Class Rock is right here. Time for us to get into the concerts. What's going on? Where are we going here?
2: Now, here's the GOAT's Concert Connection. Who's playing when and where in the BC interior? And the big shows coming to the Lower Mainland. Now, here's what's on.
0: Well, we've got a few days before there are any big concerts in our format. Colin James in Kamloops after the long weekend. Colin, how come you couldn't do it on Sunday or Monday? Colin James Trio at the Sagebrush Theater in Kamloops. That'll be on Tuesday. Then he's got shows after that in Kelowna, Vernon Trail, Surrey, and Chilliwack. The Black Keys at the Rogers Arena at the end of the month, Sunday, May 31st. And you got Mumford & Sons, also at the Rogers Arena a few days later. That'll be on Tuesday, the 2nd of June. A new one that we added to the concert listings this past week includes the Smithereens and the Fix at the Commodore Ballroom in Vancouver. When's that going to be? Tuesday, the 4th of August. Oh, after the long weekend. Fuck, what are you guys doing? If you'd like to find out more about concerts that are maybe on a weekend where you can get some time off and go and see a show that's in the province, have a look at our website. MyCaribouNow.com/on-air to see all the concert listings and click on the link to get yourself some tickets.
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0: Looking at 2020 weather today, a chance of showers at about 70% and a high of between 9 and 12 degrees. 9 and 12 degrees as we head into a long Victoria Day weekend. Usually the start of the summer, unofficially. Low tonight, 2 degrees, 70% chance of showers throughout the day today with a risk of a thunderstorm. High tomorrow, pretty much the same as today. Not going to be too warm. A little bit better on Sunday, but the high expected to reach maybe 17 degrees. But keep an eye out on that weather. I was having a look at the Coquihalla top elevations. I could see some snow over the next few days. My son is going to be going camping in the Summerland area, and he was like, snow? Really? Yeah. That is what's going on with your 2020 weather. 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Here's AC/DC.

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1: Good morning, I'm Dale Taylor. BC Highway Patrol is asking motorists to slow down and stay focused this May long weekend. Media Relations Officer Corporal Michael McLaughlin says drivers who ignore safe habits could find themselves paying some hefty fines. McLaughlin says the ticket for a simple Level 3 excessive driving ticket is $483. But you have thousands of dollars in towing and impound fees and high-risk driver premiums.
2: If you're talking about something like impaired driving, the consequences can be even harder on your wallet. You could get criminally charged, of course, with impaired driving. But even the provincial sanctions are stiff. You can lose your vehicle for 90 days. You can lose your license for 30 days. And you've got to pay to get everything back.
1: McLaughlin says the best-case scenario is to obey the law. That way you're safe and you don't have to deal with all these expensive fines coming from a police officer. People in BC will soon find it easier to attend routine Supreme Court civil and family hearings without traveling to a courthouse. We get more from Vista Radio reporter Kate Brown.
3: The province says new directions from the BC Supreme Court will make video conferencing the default option for case planning and judicial management conferences. Attorney General Nikki Sharma says the change will help people avoid long drives, missed work and childcare costs, especially those living in rural communities. The province adds virtual hearings could also reduce stress and re-traumatisation for people involved in family law matters. Judges will also be able to hear cases from other regions remotely, helping improve efficiency and reduce delays across the court system.
1: Canada is launching a new national electricity strategy. Prime Minister Mark Carney says the plan will double the capacity of the grid by 2050 and supply clean, reliable, affordable power across the country. Ottawa says the strategy could deliver up to $15 billion in total energy savings by 2050 and lower total energy costs for 7 in 10 Canadian households. They intend to adjust clean electricity regulations to provide flexibility so energy costs will be reliable and affordable while reducing emissions and building the clean energy system of the future. In sports, in the South Caribou this weekend, there's a carriage driving competition. The Caribou Country Carriage Club's 21st annual field driving trials are in 70 Mile House tomorrow and Sunday on the west side of Highway 97. The disciplines of dressage, cones, and marathon are part of the weekend's competition, and it's free for spectators to watch. There's exciting autocross racing in Quesnel Sunday at Caribou Raceway Park beside the Gold Pan Speedway. The Corvettes North Auto Club is holding the event, and they welcome all makes and models onto the 1.1-kilometer course with racers competing one at a time against the clock. There are five classes of vehicles in the autocross, and this season, all the races are in Quesnel. The next one after this is June 14th, and there'll also be autocrosses in July and August. Four female hockey players from the Caribou have been selected for the BC Hockey U18 Female Program of Excellence Provincial Camp. The camp will feature 76 of BC's top female players born between 2009 and 2012. On the roster are 100 miles Mayal Briggs, 150 miles Lily Kruger, and Williams Lakes Grace Porter and Kia Swanson. The camp is in July in Chilliwack, and top players from it will advance to the U18 Christmas camp in December with hopes of making Team BC for the 2027 Canada Winter Games in Quebec City. Last night in the NHL, Montreal defeated Buffalo 6-3 to take a 3-2 lead in their second-round playoff series. The Las Vegas Golden Knights eliminated Anaheim with a 5-1 victory in Game 6 for that series. Las Vegas moves on to play Colorado in the Western Conference Final. In the first game of the Professional Women's Hockey League Finals last night, Montreal skated to a 3-2 overtime win over Ottawa. Get news alerts direct to your inbox. 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I'm Dale Taylor. Today's forecast for the Caribou Chilcone, mainly cloudy, 30% chance of showers, changing to a 70% chance of showers this afternoon with a risk of a thunderstorm. Windy, gusting to 50 this afternoon, high today 11. Partly cloudy tonight, 70% chance of showers with a risk of a thunderstorm. Windy, gusting to 50, the low 3 degrees. Mainly cloudy tomorrow, 60% chance of showers with a risk of a thunderstorm. It'll be windy with a high of 8. In the Caribou right now, 100 mile 5, Williams Lake 10, Quesnel 8. We got music from Neil Young and the album Mirror Ball. I got the track Downtown standing by. As a matter of fact, I did see that they're going to be reissuing that album as a standalone. They reissued it last year in October as part of Neil Young's official release series, Volume 6, but it's going to be released on its own next week. Mirror Ball came out in 1995, 30 years ago, and it's only credited to Neil Young on the album Sleep because of legal issues with Neil Young and Pearl Jam, who helped him out on the album. They couldn't get it together, but Pearl Jam is credited on the album's liner notes. So there you go. It's going to be out before you know it. Neil Young's Mirror Ball album with Pearl Jam to be reissued for the first time since it came out 30 years ago. Here's Neil Young on The Goat.

0: Neil Young in Downtown on the Goats. Long weekend is in front of us. We're getting towards it with the ongoing history of new music.
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2: 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Satellites operate on a lot of different frequencies depending on the usage case, but they're all between 1 and 44 gigahertz. The GPS signals have a slice of the section called the L-band, while NASA and weather satellites use the adjacent S-band. Satellite TV uses the C-band. Just above that are military frequencies in the X-band. We finally get to satellite radio between 8 and 12 gigahertz, which is called the Ku-band. And beyond that, there's the Ka-band, which is for satellite internet. The lower the frequency, the better the signals penetrate things like bad weather. Higher frequencies can be blocked by weather, but are much faster when it comes to data transfer.
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1: What's going on with our weather this weekend? Well, it is going to be a little bit cooler than you would expect for a Victoria Day long weekend. Normally, it's really, really nice. You get out there camping, it's not going to be too hot, not going to be too cold. Oh, it might be a little bit chilly this weekend because the highs are expected to be between 9 and 12 degrees with a good chance of rain and a risk of a thunderstorm later on today and into tonight. Kind of the same for the morning tomorrow. Highs between 9 and 12 tomorrow as well. Maybe by Sunday, it might look a little bit better. 17 the expected high, 16 on holiday Monday. Normally, this time of year, we have a high of 19. That's usual. There we go. 844 on the go with Supertramp.

0: That is Nickelback and Bones for the Crows. You're listening to the Go World Class Rock. Don't have a hockey game tonight. No Stanley Cup playoff games tonight. So how are you going to manage? You have to watch something else. The Blue Jays played. Blue Jays played later on this afternoon. Got some NBA playoffs if you want to do it that way. I saw something about the playoffs that was kind of interesting. The comeback wins in a season by the Montreal Canadiens. So last night we're trailing 3-1. When I finally caught up to the game, I totally forgot. And then all of a sudden, it's like, oh, cool. Look at that. They're down 3-1. Then it was 3-2, 3-3. It's like, holy smokes. So here we go. Comeback wins in a season. Montreal Canadiens. Okay, 75-76. They had 31 wins. Comeback wins in a season. They won the Stanley Cup. 1992-93. They had 31 comeback wins in a season. Won the Stanley Cup. This year, 25-26. So far, they've got 30 comeback wins in the season. And we'll see where this goes. 31 is a special number for the Habs anyway, because it's Carey Price's number. So we got all that working for them. Maybe it's going to be Carey Price at the game tomorrow. They've been doing this for the home games where they got a member of the Montreal Canadiens from back in the past bringing out the torch. Maybe it's going to be Carey Price this time. Last time I thought it was going to be Carey Price, it was Guy Carboneau. So we'll see how it goes. We'll keep an eye on it and watch that game tomorrow. Boy, it's going to be a viewed game. A lot of people are going to be tuning in.
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1: Good morning, I'm Dale Taylor. The May long weekend is the most dangerous weekend of the year on our roads in the province. BC Highway Patrol Media Relations Officer Corporal Michael McLaughlin says every May long weekend, they brace themselves as police are hoping that there won't be a tragedy as there usually is. McLaughlin says they want everyone to have safe travels and to really take the time to get to the destination safely.
2: Focus on what you're doing. Slow down, make sure you are not impaired, that you're completely sober. And if you're on a motorcycle, you are a more vulnerable user. Simply by slowing down, being more safe in your habits, you will have a much greater chance of getting to your destination without any issue.
1: BC Highway Patrol reminds motorists to plan extra time for slower vehicles, trucks, and construction, and consider adding extra stops to improve your mood and focus while driving. Interior Health cautions residents to take extra precautionary steps when spring cleaning this year to protect yourself from hantavirus. Dr. Muhammad Makaran from Interior Health says this strain of hantavirus is known within the interior of BC.
3: This is not something new. We have had hantavirus in Interior Health for a while. Having said that, I must also clearly try to communicate that the hantavirus that is Interior Health is completely different from what's on the cruise ship, which is out in the news. The one that's in Interior Health is something that is spread by rodents, and we usually spread this message out every year during the springtime because it's associated with infectiousness with spring cleaning.
1: You're being asked to take extra steps when cleaning sheds, attics, cabins, and barns. IH suggests ventilating rooms by keeping windows open before, during, and after cleaning, and to use a damp cloth or mop when sweeping and dusting. If you come across rodent excrement, wet and soak the area with general disinfectant and household detergents or a mixed bleach solution. And throw out damp paper towels and cloths used to clean the areas, seal them in a plastic bag, and double bag the items when throwing them in the garbage. The provincial and federal governments have agreed to collaborate with LNG Canada in the hopes of securing a final investment decision for its Phase 2 by the end of this year. They say it comes after LNG Canada's joint partners agreed earlier this month to approve hundreds of millions of dollars in incremental funding to help finalize work towards a decision. Premier David Eby says that funding is a major milestone for the proposed project.
4: The decision to release those hundreds of millions of dollars of investment moving towards final investment decision is a major vote of confidence in the project, in British Columbia, and in Canada and the work we've done with the federal government.
1: The second phase of construction on the Kitimat facility would double LNG Canada's production of liquefied natural gas. In sports, the BC High School Rodeo Association is having a rodeo in Quesnel this weekend with competitors from both the North and South region. The rodeos are tomorrow at 4 for the juniors, Sunday at 9 a.m. for both juniors and seniors, and Monday at 9 a.m. for the seniors. Next weekend, Williams Lake will host the BC High School Rodeo's Junior Provincials, and Quesnel will be the site of the Senior Provincials next month. In Quesnel this weekend, there are games for the Western Canadian Spring Hockey League at the West Fraser Center. There are four U18 teams in the short season league, and one of them is the Quesnel River Rush U18 squad. The others are Kamloops, Northern Alberta, and Southern Alberta, and they'll start practice at 10 a.m. today with the games beginning at 3 this afternoon. There'll be four games tomorrow and another two Sunday to wrap up the second weekend of games. The Quesnel Mixed Slow Pitch Icebreaker Tournament is this weekend. Six of the 11 teams taking part have one game tonight, starting at 6:30. Tomorrow, there are games all day, starting at 10 a.m., and Sunday games get going at 9 a.m. All the games this weekend are at the Barlow Creek Fields. Stanley Cup playoff action yesterday, Montreal beating Buffalo 6-3. Montreal leads the second round series 3-2 with Game 6 Saturday at 5 in Montreal. Vegas over Anaheim 5-1. Vegas wins the series 4-2 to advance to the Western Conference Final against Colorado. Major League Baseball, the Toronto Blue Jays begin a seven-game road trip today at 3:40 in Detroit. There are a pair of NBA playoff games today, Detroit at Cleveland at 4, followed by San Antonio at Minnesota at 6:30. Leading their second-round series 3-2 are Cleveland and San Antonio. Get news alerts direct to your inbox. 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I'm Dale Taylor. Caribou Chilcotin weather today, mainly cloudy. 30% chance of showers, changing to a 70% chance of showers this afternoon with a risk of a thunderstorm. Windy, gusting to 50 this afternoon with a high of 11. Tonight, partly cloudy. 70% chance of showers with a risk of a thunderstorm. Windy, gusting to 50 with a low of 3. Tomorrow, mainly cloudy. 60% chance of showers with a risk of a thunderstorm. Windy, high of 8 degrees tomorrow. In the Caribou right now, Quesnel 8. 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
0: The gates are about to swing wide open. 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

Journey, Don't Stop Believing. This is the GOATs. It's a long weekend. What are you guys going to do this weekend? You guys going to get out to the racetrack this weekend? Maybe check things out a little bit in Quesnel, the Gold Pan Speedway. They got a work bee coming up on Sunday from noon till 3. Get out there, paint a little bit, take care of some of the weeds. And then hot lapping and timing system check from 3 to 5, followed by a bit of a get-together at 5 o'clock at Gold Pan Speedway for those with the QARA, making sure that the track is all good to go and everybody else is good to go for the season ahead. So that's coming up Sunday. If you'd like to find out more, have a look for them on social media, the Gold Pan Speedway and QARA.

0: Jam on the Goats at 99.7 and 100 Mile House. Good to have you along. If you were going out to the cabin or doing anything in the South Caribou, there's so many lakes, so many places that are at lakes in the South Caribou. It's fantastic. And you know what? If you are, you know, doing a few things around the cabin and suddenly it's like, well, we got a little bit of spare time, you know that the 108 Heritage Site's going to be opening up this weekend, eh? Season opening is coming up tomorrow from 10 a.m. to 4 p.m. with the market running 10 to 2. They'd love to have you come on by. They're going to kick off the season at the 108 Heritage Site, where you can explore unique finds at the market, enjoy the museum, and celebrate the community and history that is the South Caribou. It's free admission. So stop on by the 108 Heritage Site while you get some time this weekend if you're going to be taking it in or sometime over the summer.
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0: Billy Squire and the Stroke on the Goats and World Class Rock. If you want to get out of the house and go see something on this long weekend, be able to have something to talk about when you get together with all your friends and everybody after the weekend's done. The Williams Lake Studio Theater has their production of The Book of Will on stage again tonight and tomorrow night. And next week, Wednesday, Thursday, Friday, and Saturday, then they got a week off. Then they're going to have it on stage one more time as part of the Central Interior Zone Drama Festival. Williams Lake is going to be the host for the Central Interior Zone Drama Festival. That'll be June the 4th, 5th, 6th, and 7th. They've got as well a welcome gathering on June 3rd at the Curling Club, and the awards banquet and dinner is June 6th, also at the Curling Club. If you'd like to find out more about the tickets for the show maybe tonight or tomorrow or the Central Interior Zone Drama Festival, have a look at the Williams A. Studio Theater social media. All the information right there.
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0: Youngblood and Zombie on the Goats. For the first time in a couple of days, we're not going to be on location. We've been on location at the Sage Trainers K-Tech Williams Lake Job Fair the last couple of days. They wrapped it up yesterday. Boy, it was a lot of fun over there. At the complex, we talked to a lot of people, and thanks to everybody who took time for being on the radio with me. I would say, come on, it's really easy. And, you know, we had a little bit of fun over there and did that. So thanks again to Sage Trainers and K-Tech for inviting us over to be there on location yesterday and Wednesday this week. On the way, it's going to be Becky. She's going to take care of the middays here for you on the Goat on a Friday. What are you going to be doing? Are you going to be sticking around town for a little while? Are you going to be taking off this weekend? Later on this afternoon, it's going to be Kyle Bottom. He's going to take care of things this afternoon as you make tracks out to the lake, wherever you're going this weekend. Make sure you keep it warm, keep an eye on the weather, and I'll see you after the long weekend. Bye for now.
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and Soel here on the go, just to kind of get your mid-morning started off on a good note. Hey, it's Becky here for your mid-morning. I have got fun things to chat about today as we are about to hit the long weekend, which I'm all kinds of excited for. But hey, if you got some exercise planned, you know, some fitness ideas for the weekend, I might have something here to help you out with it, because that whole 10,000 steps a day you're supposed to be doing might actually be some outdated science. I'll tell you what the upgraded science is on that after Hotel California.

0: Lover Boy here on the GOAT, Hot Girls in Love. Well, hey, hello, it's Becky here with you on our Friday morning. The long weekend's coming up in, like, I don't know, this evening. Officially at the evening, I believe, is when weekends start. And if you got some fitness goals you're hoping to kind of just include with all your fun long weekend plans, I got something here to help you out. So the whole 10,000 steps a day thing to stay fit, I'm sure you've probably heard that before. It's been like everywhere for a long time. It turns out we might have been kind of overachieving ourselves a little bit. I was reading a science article that said that actually one of the best things that you can do is maybe not, you know, 10,000 steps, that's fantastic, but you need about 8,500 steps daily might be enough for most people to keep a lot of that weight off. Now, they did this study at the same time of people who were like dieting and actively trying to lose weight, you know, like eating right and being active at the same time at like different lifestyle programs. But they only needed, yeah, like 8,500 steps instead of the 10,000 steps. Now, hey, if you do get 10,000 steps in a day, fantastic. That's awesome. If you're kind of on my side of the fence where you're like, yeah, I have good intentions and I just simply never seem to have time to get the 10,000 steps in, like that's a lot of walking. You know, 8,000, I feel slightly more achievable. And hey, whatever makes me more healthy.
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4: 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It's the highway that runs north-south throughout much of the Cariboo. But there are other very important highways that lead you to very important places. There's Highway 20. It takes you from Williams Lake to Bella Coola. And there's Highway 26. It starts just north of Quesnel and ends in Barkerville. Many highways, many destinations. Wherever you may be in the Cariboo, wherever your plans to go, whichever highway you take, drive safely.
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0: It's the band here on the GOAT with a song called The Wait. Hey, how's it going? It's Becky here. We're officially past 10:30 now, which is awesome. Closer and closer to that long weekend. And I don't know what kind of, you know, family vibes you got going on for this weekend, but I was raised in the place where every time my dad saw the term a day off or long weekend, it became a working weekend. And about this time of year, May 2, 4, there was a giant checklist he'd run through every single year. So I don't know if you're camping this weekend or if you're cleaning your house, but I thought I'd share a few words of wisdom on how to make it, you know, just a few things off your to-do list disappear this weekend. So for May, one of the most important things that we do at this time every year was change the batteries and the smoke detectors, because you constantly are forgetting things like that. Dust the ceiling fans was a massively big one. Any kind of outdoor things that you're like have to start servicing, like your lawnmower, for example, because hopefully you've used it once already this time of year. But if you haven't, now's a good time to really get in there, do any repairs that you need to. And then outdoor lighting. If there's any outdoor lighting, any kind of little tasks like that you've been procrastinating for a bit, you got the time, you got an extra day this weekend, so just start knocking some things off of that list. And hopefully if you have some camping plans this weekend, you can procrastinate for another weekend or two. But hey, trust me, it feels much better if you get a few things off your to-do list this weekend.
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One of my favorite named bands here on The GOAT. That's Huey Lewis and the News with the Power of Love. Hey, how's it going? It's Becky here, and I have got a bone to pick with a certain people in the candy industry. Now, I don't know if you've seen this before on any of your, you know, any kind of candy packaging, but it'll say like, oh, you know, here's this and this, there's artificial flavors. But I was out shopping last night, and I was picking up some candy because I was, you know, in a mood, and on my package of gummy worms, it sits there and it says no artificial flavor on it, and I'm kind of annoyed because who the actual bleep picks up a pack of gummy worms and hope it tastes like real worms? Like why is that a thing on my gummy worm package? No artificial flavor. There better be artificial flavor in my gummy worm. I don't need it to taste like actual worms. That

0: would defeat the point of eating candy. Like, I have a backyard. I can go to the garden, get real worms. Like, who thinks of this? There's got to be a better way to, you know, translate whatever idea the company was thinking, as opposed to be like, hey, you know what you need? Some actual wormed flavored candy.
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It's the Breeders here on the Goat with Cannonball. And hey, how's it going? It's Becky here. I hope you're all kinds of excited for today being kind of the unofficial start to the long weekend, especially because we've got certain historic sites opening up in the day, actually. About 10 a.m., I think, was when a few of them started a little bit later this afternoon. I'll tell you exactly when and where you can go see some pretty cool pieces of living history here in the Caribou after Harley McNarland's Numb.

It's Seether here on The Goat, Lost All Control. Well, hey, how's it going? It's Becky here, and I only found out like yesterday that Barkerville is actually opening this weekend. Today is the official opening, and I was like fully waiting for like May 30th is when the official main season starts. But yeah, we have a shoulder season open today. The Welcome Center hours, I looked them up. They start at 10 a.m., go till 2 daily. The walk-in gate is open at 2 p.m. today, goes till 8 o'clock too. So hey, that's actually like the perfect timing outside out of work. It just go right over there and start seeing the stuff that's open. Now, they have a few things open, like the blacksmith's place, the print shop will be open today, the bakery, apparently a bunch of the exhibit buildings, a post office, I'm also told, will be opened for today, closed on Sundays. But yeah, it's just by donation to get you in the park, right? And I don't know, I have not actually been out there yet, but everyone I have talked to in the Caribou, when I mentioned the fact that I've not yet been out here, go, oh, you need to go right now, go, it's amazing, it's super cool. So hey, you know what, fantastic. If it's a cool place to learn about history and I get to support the people who work and live around me, fantastic. That's like a win-win scenario.

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0: It's the Sheepdogs, nobody but you here on The Goat. And hey, how's it going? It's Becky. It's a little past 11:30 now. And I don't know how much hockey you've been watching, playoff specifically, recently. But I got to tell you, it's been a phenomenal ride so far. I was spending a little bit too late last night watching the PWHL Walter Cup Final. Now, the Professional Women's Hockey League, for the first time, we've got our two Canadian teams in there. We got the Montreal Victoires and the Ottawa Charge. And I started off watching this game, and it was just getting it back and forth. And like, Victoires scored to tie it up, put it into overtime with like 2 seconds left on the clock after one of their best players was taken off the ice. And they ended up winning it in overtime, which was fantastic. And the only thing that I find when it comes to playoff games, when they're out east, they tend to be really early in the daytime. But hey, I'm pretty happy with that this weekend, because tomorrow on Saturday, we've got the next game starting at 2 p.m. Eastern time. So that's what, like 11 a.m. for us, but it's a Saturday, so it doesn't count. So that means, you know, I can sleep in a little bit and then just watch a bunch of hockey, which feels like a great way to do it. Now, if they're doing this on Wednesday and I'm at work, not quite as nice. I'd rather my games be a little bit later. But, you know, for the playoffs, I think we'll have to make exceptions.
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It's Our Lady Peace here on the GOAT with Automatic Flowers. Hey, how's it going? It's Becky here. And hey, quick question for you. How many rules do you think we need as a society? And I'm thinking more like small little social rules that aren't written down, but that people should be following anyway. Like, I had a buddy of mine, we were having the fun conversation about this, going, hey, there is a lot of things in life that just make it a bit better to exist. You know, like opening the door for someone, if someone's behind you, make sure that door is still open, taking your shoes off in someone else. Those are like basic things, right? And then my friend took it a step further and said, you know what makes the world a better place? Not having a full-on loud shouting conversation on speakerphone on your phone in public. And I gotta say, I fully agree with that. Like, I've been on plane rides before.

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1: I'm George Henderson. Caribou residents are being advised to mask up when doing their spring cleaning. Interior Health has issued an advisory for residents to take precautions against hantavirus. Dr. Mohamed Mukarram says this strain of the hantavirus is not like the one we hear about in the news on the cruise ship, however. He says the strain in the interior is only found in rodents and spread to humans from old droppings and urine that is inhaled as dust during spring cleaning. Dr. Mukarram says hantavirus is also not new to the region.
2: So in Interior Health, we've had cases, and usually we get 1 to 2 cases per year that are severe. Severe cases are the ones that are reported. There could be more cases out there that are less severe, unreported, or unnoticed. In the last 10 years, I think we've had an average 1 to 2 cases, with a few years that have been no cases.
1: The health authority advises residents to wear protective gear such as an N95 grade mask, rubber gloves, and goggles when cleaning areas such as attics, sheds, cabins, and barns. Dr. Mukarram says that using a damp cloth or mop when sweeping and dusting will avoid particles getting into the air, and to wash your hands after taking off that protective gear. Canada is launching a new national electricity strategy. Prime Minister Mark Carney says the plan will double the capacity of the grid by 2050 and supply clean, reliable, affordable power across the country. Ottawa says the strategy could deliver up to $15 billion in total energy savings by 2050 and lower total energy costs for 7 in 10 Canadian households. The feds say a wide range of energy will need to be used, including natural gas. They intend to adjust clean electricity regulations to provide flexibility so energy costs will be reliable and affordable, while reducing emissions and building the clean energy system of the future. Consultations are being launched with the provinces, territories, Indigenous peoples, utilities, and unions. More than 2,000 delegates at this week's Canadian Labour Congress convention adopted a far-reaching action plan to confront racism, discrimination, gender-based violence, and hate. They're also pushing for reconciliation, workplace equity, and justice for Indigenous, racialized, disabled, and 2SLGBTQIA+ workers across Canada. The plan calls for transformative changes to Canada's Employment Equity Act, campaigns that champion pay equity, confront gender-based violence and discrimination, and more. Meantime, delegates also adopted an extensive action plan aimed at improving wages and working conditions for care workers, while expanding access to quality care services across Canada. In sports, Canada opened with a win today at the World Hockey Championships in Switzerland. They beat Sweden 5-3, five different goal scorers for Canada, who will play Italy next tomorrow. In the Stanley Cup playoffs, it is a night off tonight. Montreal, up 3-2, will play host to Buffalo tomorrow night. On the diamond, the Toronto Blue Jays will kick off a 7-game road trip in Detroit against the Tigers this evening. The Jays are 19-24 on the season, fourth in the American League East. The BC High School Rodeo Association is having a rodeo in Quesnel this weekend. Competitors from both the North Region and South Region will be taking part. The rodeo is set for Saturday at 4 for the juniors, Sunday at 9 a.m. for both juniors and seniors, and then on Monday at 9 a.m. for the seniors. 14 minor soccer teams from the Caribou are in Kamloops over the long weekend for the 46th annual Slurpee Cup tournament. From Quesnel, there are 4 boys teams and 2 girls teams. And for Williams Lake, there are 3 boys teams and 5 girls teams in the River City. All of the games will be at MacArthur Island Park on Saturday, Sunday, and Monday. Caribou weather for this afternoon: clouds, a chance of showers, and a risk of thunderstorms. A high up to 12 degrees in Quesnel, 9 in Williams Lake, 10 in 100 Mile. And then for tonight, clouds, a chance of showers, and a risk of a thunderstorm. An overnight low of 5 in Quesnel, just 2 in Williams Lake, plus 1 in 100 Mile House. Get news alerts direct to your inbox. 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

0: It's Big Sugar, If I Had My Way, right here on The GOAT. Becky, how we doing?
1: Pretty good. The caffeine is strong.
0: Caffeine
1: is strong. That makes life better.
0: Yeah.
1: Right?
0: Welcome to Friday. You know what else makes life better? It's Friday.
1: Yes. I had that day yesterday. I ran into one of my neighbors going, hey, how's your day going? I'm like, well, it's one of those days. I wish it was Saturday.
0: Yeah.
1: Already. So believe it. But we have things to make it better.
0: Yeah. It's Friday. We're heading into a long weekend. And we have for you this hour, we got music trivia.
1: Okay.
0: We are going to talk about what special day it is.
1: Yay. Our favorite thing to do here.
0: And then we're going to talk about old movies.
1: Ooh. All right.
0: Yeah, because movies are like fine wine. They just get better with age. All right, all that and more coming up right now. It's Cinderella, Nobody's Fool on The GOAT.

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0: Big Rack on the Goat with Ghosts. We just had Big Sugar, now Big Rack.
1: I see a theme.
0: Why everything got to be big?
1: Because we're into a big long weekend.
0: Yeah.
1: A bit, right? I think that's the theory.
0: and we're big people. We're both very tall.
1: Absolutely. Yes. It's a good thing that we our mics move up and down.
0: Yeah. Yeah.
1: Makes a difference. Hey, you know something else that's big and fun?
0: What?
1: Trivia.
0: Oh, I love trivia.
1: Trivia is good. Okay. You ready for question number one of the day?
0: Yes. My brain is in the zone.
1: All right. Which single by Tina Turner won a Grammy for Song of the Year in 1984?
0: Which song by Tina Turner? Which, Proud Mary?
1: What's Love Got to Do with It?
0: What's Love Got to Do with It? Of course, that's like that's the name of the Tina Turner documentary.
1: Right? Because it's that big of a song.
0: And is the song called Proud Mary or Rolling on the River?
1: I would have to look that up.
0: I think it's Proud Mary.
1: Okay, I will take your word for it. How about question two?
0: How about it?
1: All right. Question two is Manic Monday and Internal Flame were hits for which 1980s girl group?
0: Just another Manic Monday.
1: That one.
0: The Bangles?
1: Yeah.
0: Yeah. That's like, name one girl group from the 80s. The Bangles?
1: They had a lot more, though, like one-hit wonders kind of thing for the Bangles. Am I thinking of another one?
0: Well, so to be a one-hit wonder, the band has to only have one popular song.
1: Oh, not if you've
0: got
1: ones.
0: Yeah, no, if you've got more than one hit song, you're not a one-hit wonder.
1: Got it. So not quite that category. Perfect. Even better. All right, our last question.
0: Okay.
1: Dire Straits saying about getting what for nothing. This is multiple choice if you need it.
0: Money for nothing and chicks for free.
1: Hey. There you go. You're right. You didn't even need that.
0: Yeah.
1: These cards will have like options, and I'm like, I don't know if we need to use these.
0: Yeah. I feel like sometimes we don't need the multiple choice.
1: No. It's always on the easy questions.
0: Yeah.
1: Right?
0: We make put it on the hard ones.
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0: The Offspring. You're going to go far, kid. Right here on The Goat.
1: I'm sensing a theme with like big songs, going far, doing stuff.
0: That's something you could say to a goat. You're going to go far, kid.
1: Yes. Yeah. You're going to go far from your feeder to your water dish and back again.
0: Yeah. Aren't baby goats called kids?
1: They are.
0: Okay.
1: Yes. Yeah. They're very loud.
0: All right. What special day is it today?
1: Chocolate chip. National chocolate chip day. I will get behind anything with chocolate.
0: Yeah. You know what I'm going to do to celebrate chocolate chip day today?
1: Is it something about eating chocolate chips? Okay.
0: I'm going to eat. I didn't make any chocolate chip cookies, but my wife has like 17 bags of chocolate chips in her little baking Tupperware.
1: Nice. Now, are those the off-limit chocolate chips in the house, or can you like sneak and grab some?
0: I'm going to be perfectly honest with you. There's so many open bags. There's no way she would ever notice. She's not keeping track.
1: Nice. I grew up in the house of like, okay, we need to keep some things for baking because we all had sweet tooth.
0: Yeah.
1: So, you know, you'd have to actually like hide them for people to not eat them constantly. But I am no longer living in my parents' house.
0: Yeah.
1: So I can do the fun thing of they're both for snacking and baking.
0: Yeah.
1: Yeah. That being said, that doesn't mean I have anything left over for baking at the end of it.
0: I'm going to say something controversial right now.
1: Oh, dear. Okay.
0: On chocolate chip day. As much as I love a chocolate chip, I'm fine with raisins.
1: What? No, get out of my studio. Terrible.
0: I love a raisin. What can I say?
1: I know. I grew up with the one of my closest cousins and I in age. She hated raisins and cookies. So I spent my entire life going out to places, eating the cookie first to make sure it wasn't raisins and chocolate chips, and then telling her if it was okay.
0: You were like the taster for the king.
1: I was the taster. It was great until I had to eat raisins.
0: They're delicious.
1: No.
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0: 5440, love you all, right here on the GOAT. And listen up, Becky watched a classic movie last night. What did you watch?
1: I did. I have been slowly corrupted by all your words of wisdom when it comes to movies, and I watched The Terminator.
0: Yes.
1: For the first time, like the proper 1984 Arnold Schwarzenegger kind of thing. It was great.
0: And yeah, it's a great movie.
1: It was awesome.
0: And what did I immediately tell you when you told me you watched The Terminator?
1: You went, that's cool, watch the second one.
0: Yes, Terminator 2 Judgment Day is the best one.
1: I'm going to have to, I think that's my entire plans for my Friday night on the long weekend. It's just Terminator. Because there's like, isn't there a bunch of them?
0: There is. You can stop at 2.
1: Oh, okay, one of those trilogies. Got it. All right, I will do 2 then.
0: It's one of those things, it peaked at 2.
1: Okay.
0: Like, 1 is good.
1: Yeah.
0: 2 is perfect.
1: Okay.
0: And then the other ones are just whatever.
1: Gotcha.
0: Yeah.
1: Got it. So I hit the right mark, I did number 1. Now I got to do number 2, and then I can go on to other old movies.
0: Oh, and let me tell you.
1: Oh.
0: I have watched a lot of, when I say old movies, I mean like stuff from the 70s, 80s, that sort of thing.
1: The ancient stuff. Got it.
0: Yeah. The stuff from before you were born. But they don't make comedy movies anymore. Like comedy as a genre has really fallen off over the last 10, 15 years. You want to watch a good comedy movie? Here are my 2 recommendations.
1: Ooh, all right, hit me.
0: You got to watch Trading Places with Eddie Murphy and Dan Aykroyd.
1: Okay.
0: It's about these like, they're like a stockbroker brothers and they make a bet. They want to force like their protege and a homeless man to trade places and live each other's lives and see what happens.
1: Okay.
0: So they take Dan Aykroyd, who is like very wealthy and affluent, and they ruin his life, and they take this homeless guy, Eddie Murphy, and they make him a stockbroker.
1: It's
0: a fantastic
1: already.
0: Movie.
1: Anything with Eddie Murphy, I will watch.
0: And then you have to watch Dirty Rotten Scoundrels with Steve Martin and Michael Caine.
1: Oh, that would be such a fun combination. Okay. Oh,
0: and they are incredible together.
1: Okay.
0: You got to watch them. Do you have any old movies that you recommend for me?
1: The Princess Bride.
0: I have it tattooed in my mind. Does anybody want a peanut?
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my favorite songs from Blink 182 here on The GOAT. It's First Date. Well, hey, it's Becky with you. And speaking of dates, maybe not your first date, but definitely one further down the line. How do you figure out ring sizes if you were trying to pop a certain question on someone? I'm not asking for me, but I had a buddy ask me this, and I think I have a few solutions for this that might benefit a few different people. So we'll get into it after Moist with Black Roses.

0: It's the Black Keys on the Goat with You Gotta Lose. Hey, how's it going? It's Becky here. And hey, when you propose to someone, how do you figure out the ring size? This was a serious question. I had a buddy of mine ask me the other week, and he's hoping to propose to his longtime girlfriend, which is very exciting, but he wants to like properly spring the question, but he's kind of panicking because he's like, how do I get her ring size proper? I don't want to like ask, because obviously that's going to kind of spoil the surprise. So I looked it up a little bit for him, and there is a few very creative people out there, but one of the best ones I've seen was just somebody who got a really like just any kind of gaudy old big ring, used that to propose with, and then they went ring shopping together, which I think is very, very sweet. I had a cousin got proposed to, and they're happily married now with two kids, but he actually custom made her a ring after giving her like a little like zip tie and told her it was a fun game, like, hey, you get this, put that on your hand like it's a ring, and now get it off without like using your other hand, kind of thing. And they took that, used the measurements, which was super cute. So hey, either one would kind of work. Or if you end up proposing in the winter time, just get one of those big huge pop rings, because it's not going to fit over the glove anyway, and then you can have just another cute date together by picking out your own engagement ring. But hey, to each his own. And my response to him was, you know what, maybe just ask how she would like the proposal to go first and go from there.
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0: Black Tea here on the Goat Living Easy. Hey, how's it going? It's Becky here, a little past 1:30 now. And hey, if you've got any kind of spring cleaning plans for this weekend, might I suggest when you're spring cleaning, decluttering your books, you take them on over to Literacy Quinnell. I saw a Facebook post from them earlier this week, and they are kind of running low on kids' books. So if you got a bunch of kid books sitting around, there you could definitely use it. And the cool thing that they're doing with this too is if you donate five kids' books, you get to go home with a free book yourself. So hey, if you're trying to declutter a little bit, you know, get through all those books, maybe your kids grew out of some of them, might be a fantastic time to go out, switch them out, get your kids involved too. You know, if they donate five of their old books, they can get a new book that they actually maybe really want. Just kind of a fun way, yeah, to keep that mess in your house down a little bit and put books towards a good cause.
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0: It's the truth here on The GOAT with Paranoid Freak. Well, guess what time of day it is? Not quite 2 o'clock, but close enough that Kyle will be back into the booth to take you through your afternoon right into that long weekend, which I'm seven kinds of excited for, especially because I'm, you know, kind of started off this week going, okay, it's going to rain over the weekend. That's just like Murphy's Law, right? You're like, oh, the one time I have days off, it's going to rain. And yes, I was not entirely wrong, but hopefully it's going to be more of like just cloudy periods for the weekend. I'm kind of looking at Environment Canada's thing right now. Tomorrow they're calling for some showers, high of 9. Sunday, it's a little bit of showers, a little bit of sun, a little bit of clouds. Monday just looks cloudy. So you know what? As long as it's not pouring rain, I think we can handle it. And I mean, even if it is, raincoats. I've got a good raincoat. It'll be fine. Whatever keeps the mosquitoes away while I'm outside, I also can't complain too terribly much about. But hey, whatever the weather does, I hope the start of your long weekend is great. I'll be back here tomorrow to kind of get you started on that entirety of that weekend. And in the meantime, I hope you have yourself a great day.
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Matthew Good Band, Load Me Up, right here on The GOAT. Good afternoon to ya. If you didn't see the highlights from the Vegas-Anaheim game, you have missed out on one of the most beautiful goals of the entire season. I will talk about it coming up next. First, we got Soundgarden on The GOAT. Outshine.

0: Fighters on the GOAT with your favorite toy. And yeah, if you didn't see the final game of the Vegas-Anaheim playoff series, you missed a beauty of a goal. 1 minute and 2 seconds into the game, Mitch Marner scored one of, and I say this in a positive way, one of the filthiest goals I have ever seen. So he's skating towards the Anaheim net, right? He's got one defender on him. Mitch gets turned around backwards in front of the goalie. He puts the puck to his right-hand side, fakes the goalie out, causing him to move over to the right. He drags the puck back to his left, puts it through his legs. It's not going to go into the net. He sticks his stick through his legs and redirects the puck into the net. He's got a goaltender there and one defender, and he scored a goal backwards. It was a thing of beauty. I'm not cheering for Vegas in the playoffs, but that goal is going to live rent-free in my head for the rest of the year. When we see the compilation of the best goals of the season, that's going to be on there.
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0: Danzig on the goat with mother. Good afternoon to you. I like the idea of regional pizzas, right? I like that every part of the country, every part of North America has their own kind of spin on pizza. I think it's a beautiful thing. I really want to try, I've never been to Regina, Saskatchewan, but they have a style of pizza that's their own thing where they just like layers upon layers of meat underneath the cheese. I've always wanted to try it. What I don't want to try is this abomination that I read about yesterday, something called Ohio Valley Pizza, which is a form of pizza where only the crust is baked. Everything else goes on cold. Even the cheese, just shredded cheese, not melted. 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That is an open-faced sandwich with pizza crust bread.
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3: 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It's the highway that runs north-south throughout much of the Caribou. But there are other very important highways that lead you to very important places. There's Highway 20. It takes you from Williams Lake to Bella Coola. And there's Highway 26. It starts just north of Quesnel and ends in Barkerville. Many highways, many destinations. Wherever you may be in the Caribou, wherever your plans to go, whichever highway you take, drive safely.
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0: caused $55,000 worth of damage to their plumbing at their house because they were flushing flushable, quote unquote, cat litter. Just because it says it's flushable on the packaging doesn't mean it's actually flushable. I had this exact, or not the exact same, but a very similar scenario. My wife and I used to live in a house where each floor of the house was its own separate suite, right? We lived on the main floor. We had upstairs neighbors and basement neighbors, and somebody was flushing flushable, quote unquote, wipes. And then one day, all of the plumbing stopped working and an excavator had to come and dig up all the pipes in the backyard. And sure enough, there was a massive clog out there. So never trust the word flushable. It's like if you see a place that says they have the world's best coffee. It's just marketing.
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1: I'm George Henderson. Trustee remuneration will be going up by around $3,700 a year for each school trustee in the Quesnel School District. Board policy now states that trustee stipends will be reviewed every 4 years and will be adjusted to match the average of similar-sized districts in the province. Board Chair Lisa Boudreau says future reviews likely won't see larger increases like this.
2: As far as I know, a comprehensive review like this hasn't been done in this district. So going through this, we're recognizing that trustee compensation has really fallen below average. So likely this is going to be the only time we see a jump like this, and moving forward, it's going to be small.
1: Boudreau says the adjustment won't be made until January 1st after a new board is elected. Trustee pay will go from $15,240 annually to $18,990. By comparison, trustees in the Cariboo-Chilcotin School District make between $18,864 up to $21,781, although it wasn't one of the seven districts that the board compared to, as it is bigger in terms of the number of students and the budget it manages. Boudreau says the board feels that fair compensation will allow a more diverse group of people to run for the position, and not just those who are retired or who have a flexible work schedule. The vote was 5-2 in favor of the increase, with trustees Tony Goulet and Honey Aplek opposed. The Quinellan District Teachers Association is not a fan of the large increase that school trustees will be getting. President Don Rogers says they don't feel it is appropriate for trustees to be voting on their own increase in the first place. She says while she feels trustees should be paid a fair wage for the work that they do, they would like to know what that work is and how much time is being spent doing it. Roger feels there needs to be some oversight on that as well from the province. She also questions the timing of the increase, as they will be down 4 teachers next year due to declining enrollment and the district being in funding protection. Alberta and the federal government say they've reached a new agreement aimed at advancing a proposed West Coast oil pipeline to Asian markets. The deal would fast-track federal review of the project through the Major Projects Office, with both governments targeting construction to begin as early as September of 2027. Officials said the proposed Indigenous co-owned pipeline would carry more than 1 million barrels of oil per day to a West Coast export terminal. The agreement also includes changes to industrial carbon pricing, with the carbon price staying at $95 per ton through 2026, before gradually increasing to $130 per ton by 2035. The two governments also say they plan to suspend proposed federal emissions cap measures in Alberta and streamline environmental reviews for major energy projects. Tomorrow, the Interlakes community will get a chance to dunk their fire chief. The Interlakes Volunteer Fire Department is putting on its annual open house at the Interlakes Community Hall. Fire Chief Paul Beer says there will be plenty of games for the community to enjoy.
3: There should be lots of fun activities for the community. We've got live music happening, and we've got some hose exercises where people can try on our gear and spray some water hoses. And then we've even got a dunk tank where they're going to be dunking the fire chief. So I'm going to be sitting in the dunk tank from 1 o'clock till 2 o'clock.
1: Beer adds there will also be raffles to participate in. The fire department says they love this event because it's a way that they get to get out and meet more members of the community. The Interlakes Fire Department's open house will be tomorrow from 10 a.m. until 2 p.m. In sports, Canada opened with a win today at the World Hockey Championships in Switzerland. They beat Sweden 5-3, 5 different goal scorers for Canada, who will play Italy next tomorrow. In the Stanley Cup playoffs, it is a night off tonight. Montreal, up 3-2, will play host to Buffalo tomorrow night. On the diamond, the Toronto Blue Jays will kick off a 7-game road trip in Detroit against the Tigers this evening. The Jays are 19-24 on the season, fourth in the American League East. Caribou weather for this afternoon: clouds, a chance of showers, and a risk of thunderstorms. A high up to 12 degrees in Quesnel, 9 in Williams Lake, 10 in 100 Mile. And then for tonight, clouds, a chance of showers, and a risk of a thunderstorm. An overnight low of 5 in Quesnel, just 2 in Williams Lake, plus 1 in 100 Mile House. 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

Trust yourself. It's Blue Rodeo on the goat. Speaking of rodeo, best of luck to all of our high school rodeo athletes as they head into some major events over the coming weeks. Right now, we got some garbage for you. That's the name of the band. I'm not making a judgment call. I think I'm paranoid on the goat.

0: The Pretty Reckless, When I Wake Up on the GOAT. And you know, when I wake up tomorrow, it's going to be a long weekend. That's pretty sweet to think about. You know what else is sweet to think about? We've got your way to stay in the loop with what's going on in this crazy world. It's time for Last Night on Late Night.
1: President Trump kicked off his visit to China by spending the day with Chinese President Xi Jinping. And at one point, they toured Beijing's historic Temple of Heaven. Yeah. And it's much different than Trump's Temple of Heaven, which is a tanning bed inside a ball pit of McNuggets.
2: The leaders greeted each other with an inspiring display of hyper-masculine hand dominance. Okay, moving in. Normal shake. Little hand pat. Okay, that seems like enough. If you love something, let it go. Okay. No, you, a hand pat again. And break. There you go. I'm exhausted just watching it. I know, right? Xi better be careful. If he touches Trump for too long, he might catch a case of five-day-old banana hand.
3: During his meeting today with President Trump, Chinese President Xi Jinping said that the whole world is watching their summit and added, quote, can China and the United States overcome the Thucydides trap and create a new paradigm of major country relations? Then Trump asked if he could have a translator for the translator.
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0: Nickelback, Bones for the Crows. That's their newest track right here on The GOAT. And I gotta say, as we head into the long weekend here, let's be careful on the roads. Dale was saying on the news this morning that every year on the long weekend, there's accidents, right? It's just, it happens. More people hit the highways. They are going on road trips, visiting family, visiting friends, going camping, all that sort of thing. So be careful out there. And there's lots of things you can do to increase your safety out on the road specifically. And I'm always an advocate for this. Take some breaks. Right. Anytime I do a long drive, like if I have to drive from here to the Lower Mainland, it's like 7.5, 8.5 hours. I'll just take breaks. You know, I'll just go, you know what? I've been on the road for a couple hours. I'm not exactly at a place where I would normally stop to get food or gas or whatever. I'm just pulling over. Rest stop. Hey, say less. Right. I just pull over, stop my car, lean the seat back. Even if I don't sleep or whatever, just chill. Just take your mind off of driving for a little bit. Get yourself refreshed. Stay safe out there.
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0: The Tea Party, heaven coming down right here on the GOAT. Good afternoon to you. We have a long weekend ahead of us, which is wonderful. And if you're looking for some live entertainment this weekend, I saw that the Quesnel River Rush posted there is a U18 hockey exhibition going on at a showcase, they call it, a hockey showcase, going on at the West Fraser Center this weekend. There are two games today. There's a 3 o'clock game. So going on right now between the Quesnel River Rush U18 squad and the Northern Alberta Trashers. Also a game at 5:45 p.m. today between Southern Alberta Hailstorm and the Kamloops Storm U18 squads. Then you got four games tomorrow. Earliest game 9 a.m., latest game 7 p.m., and then two more games on Sunday. So if you're looking for some great entertainment, you want to get out there and support the U18 squads, it is free entry. And, you know, life's expensive right now, so free entertainment sounds pretty darn appealing.
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1: I'm George Henderson. Trustee remuneration will be going up by around $3,700 a year for each school trustee in the Quesnel School District. Board policy now states that trustee stipends will be reviewed every 4 years and will be adjusted to match the average of similar-sized districts in the province. Board Chair Lisa Boudreau says future reviews likely won't see larger increases like this.
2: As far as I know, a comprehensive review like this hasn't been done in this district. So going through this, we're recognizing that trustee compensation has really fallen below average. So likely this is going to be the only time we see a jump like this, and moving forward, it's going to be small.
1: Boudreau says the adjustment won't be made until January 1st after a new board is elected. Trustee pay will go from $15,240 annually to $18,990. By comparison, trustees in the Cariboo Chilcotin School District make between $18,864 up to $21,781, although it wasn't one of the seven districts that the board compared to, as it is bigger in terms of the number of students and the budget it manages. Boudreau says the board feels that fair compensation will allow a more diverse group of people to run for the position, and not just those who are retired or who have a flexible work schedule. The vote was 5-2 in favor of the increase, with trustees Tony Goulet and Honey Affleck opposed. The Quinellan District Teachers Association is not a fan of the large increase that school trustees will be getting. President Don Rogers says they don't feel it is appropriate for trustees to be voting on their own increase in the first place. She says while she feels trustees should be paid a fair wage for the work that they do, they would like to know what that work is and how much time is being spent doing it. Roger feels there needs to be some oversight on that as well from the province. She also questions the timing of the increase, as they will be down 4 teachers next year due to declining enrollment and the district being in funding protection. Alberta and the federal government say they've reached a new agreement aimed at advancing a proposed West Coast oil pipeline to Asian markets. The deal would fast-track federal review of the project through the Major Projects Office, with both governments targeting construction to begin as early as September of 2027. Officials said the proposed Indigenous co-owned pipeline would carry more than 1 million barrels of oil per day to a West Coast export terminal. The agreement also includes changes to industrial carbon pricing, with the carbon price staying at $95 per ton through 2026, before gradually increasing to $130 per ton by 2035. The two governments also say they plan to suspend proposed federal emissions cap measures in Alberta and streamline environmental reviews for major energy projects. Tomorrow, the Interlakes community will get a chance to dunk their fire chief. The Interlakes Volunteer Fire Department is putting on its annual open house at the Interlakes Community Hall. Fire Chief Paul Beer says there will be plenty of games for the community to enjoy.
3: There should be lots of fun activities for the community. We've got live music happening, and we've got some hose exercises where people can try on our gear and spray some water hoses. And then we've even got a dunk tank where they're going to be dunking the fire chief. So I'm going to be sitting in the dunk tank from 1 o'clock till 2 o'clock.
1: Beer adds there will also be raffles to participate in. The fire department says they love this event because it's a way that they get to get out and meet more members of the community. The Interlakes Fire Department's open house will be tomorrow from 10 a.m. until 2 p.m. In sports, Canada opened with a win today at the World Hockey Championships in Switzerland. They beat Sweden 5-3, 5 different goal scorers for Canada, who will play Italy next tomorrow. In the Stanley Cup playoffs, it is a night off tonight. Montreal, up 3-2, will play host to Buffalo tomorrow night. On the diamond, the Toronto Blue Jays will kick off a 7-game road trip in Detroit against the Tigers this evening. The Jays are 19-24 on the season, fourth in the American League East. Caribou weather for this afternoon: clouds, a chance of showers, and a risk of thunderstorms. A high up to 12 degrees in Quesnel, 9 in Williams Lake, 10 in 100 Mile. And then for tonight, clouds, a chance of showers, and a risk of a thunderstorm. An overnight low of 5 in Quesnel, just 2 in Williams Lake, plus 1 in 100 Mile House. Get news alerts direct to your inbox. Sign up today at mycariboonow.com.
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Tom Cochran on the GOAT. No regrets. Okay, it's not a competition, but I do have to talk about Mother's Day versus Father's Day coming up next. First, we got Turnstile. Look out for me on the GOAT.

0: Faith No More. That's an epic track if I ever heard one. All right, it's not a competition, but I do have to talk about Mother's Day versus Father's Day for a moment, at least in my own household. So, looking back on Mother's Day, which just happened, here's what transpired at my house. I let my wife sleep in. My daughter and I made her breakfast in bed. I took my daughter skating. Then we went to Canadian Tire, grabbed some garden stuff for my wife. So presents, check. Then I took care of my daughter while my wife gardened in the pouring rain. Her choice. She was not forced. After she came in soaking wet, she went and had a nice warm bath. And I made her a charcuterie plate. And then we ordered dinner. All of that happened on Mother's Day. Father's Day, which is on the horizon, my wife has informed me that she and my daughter will be out of town. And I know what you're thinking. Oh, that poor man. Time to myself? Are you kidding me? That is a cherished thing at this stage in my life.
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0: The Strokes last night right here on The GOAT. Good afternoon to you. I hope you're having a fantastic Friday. If you need something to look forward to on the horizon, I got to tell you about the circus. That's right. The Europa Super Circus coming to Quesnel at the end of May, May 28th to 31st. That is a Thursday to Sunday. There's one show on the Thursday, two shows Friday, three shows Saturday, two shows Sunday for a grand total of eight shows you could go see. My wife and I and our daughter, we've got tickets already because my wife loves the circus. I didn't know this about her. That's the thing. You marry someone and you never know that they love the circus. And this is going to be a lot of like acrobats and trapeze and all that sort of thing. The animal element is not really... not really cool anymore, right? People don't want to see, you know, like a lion that gets shoved in a cage and dragged around the country. But acrobats, trapeze, all that fun stuff, that will be there. And I would encourage you to go check it out. It's going to be at Alex Fraser Park, the rodeo grounds here in Quesnel.
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0: hour, Lady Peace on the Goat with Clumsy. Well, it is that magical time of day once again. If you need a good laugh, hopefully this will fill your appetite for chuckles. We got your Goat Comedy Break featuring Andrew Schultz.
1: I quit atheism. I fly too much for that. It's easy to be on the ground and go, oh, there is no God. There's no God at all. The second that wheel comes off the f***ing tarmac, I'm looking for a yarmulke, Jesus, Buddha, Allah. Maybe not Allah. He might have other intentions for this flight. I can't be f***ing Allah just yet. Allah got to build up his flight equity. I can't be an atheist just because there's no successful atheist. The most successful atheist is Stephen Hawking, right? Who is a brilliant astrophysicist, also looks like a puddle. You know what I mean? I don't know if I'm going to trust your opinion on the creator when you were created into a puddle. So, of course, he doesn't care if he goes to hell. He's already melted. Nothing bad can happen.
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1: I'm George Henderson. School trustees in the Quesnel School District will be getting a pretty big pay raise following a review of what others are making in the province. It won't be for the current trustees, however. Board Chair Lisa Boudreau explains.
2: This does not come into place for this board. This will come into place on January 1st of next year after the new board is in place. And I do think percentages don't really tell the full story, so I do want to share with you the actual numbers. The board remuneration will move from $15,240 annually to $18,990 annually.
1: Boudreau says the increase reflects the average of seven similar-sized districts in the province. A new policy calls for a cost of living increase each year based on the Consumer Price Index in December and a review of other districts in BC every 4 years. Boudreau says there likely will only be very small changes moving forward. The vote was 5-2 in favor, with trustees Tony Goulet and Honey Aplek opposed. The school trustee pay hike in Quesnel isn't sitting well with teachers. Don Roger, the president of the Quesnel and District Teachers Association, not only questions the amount, but also the timing. She says just a day prior to the decision, they were told about necessary constraints in the budget that needed to be put in place. Roger says they are losing four teachers next year due to declining enrollment and being in funding protection. She says it is inappropriate for trustees to be voting on their own increase in the first place, and Roger is calling for the province to look into the efficiency of school boards and what work they are actually doing. She says she knows that there are school boards around the province that are doing very good work, but they would just like to know what kind of hours people are putting in. A new agreement between Ottawa and Alberta could see construction start on a new pipeline to BC's coast as early as 2027. There are a lot of steps before the project can go ahead, including confirming a proponent and a route. Prime Minister Mark Carney says the agreement is about building trust and cooperation.
3: Cooperation that recognizes British Columbians should share in substantial economic benefits from projects that impact them.
1: Premier David Eby slammed the agreement in a statement. He says the pipeline proposal is pulling attention away from dozens of shovel-ready projects in BC. In sports, Canada picked up a win to open up the World Hockey Championships in Switzerland today, and they beat one of the better teams, Sweden, 5-3. Canada will take on Italy tomorrow. It is a night off in the Stanley Cup playoffs. The Montreal Canadiens will host Buffalo tomorrow night. The Habs have a 3-2 lead in that best-of-seven series. Closer to home, four female hockey players from the Cariboo have been selected to the BC Hockey Under-18 Female Program of Excellence Provincial Camp. The camp will feature 76 of BC's top female players born between 2009 and 2012. On the roster are 100 miles Mayelle Briggs, 150 miles Lily Kruger, and Williams Lake's Grace Porter and Kia Swanson. Camp is in July in Chilliwack, and the top players will advance to the under-18 Christmas.